0: Today is Tuesday, August 18th, sponsored in honor of Olivia's 18th birthday. Happy golden birthday, Olivia. We are so thankful God chose us to be your parents. As you begin your senior year, we pray you'll seek the Lord's direction for your future. We are praying this year will be filled with blessings, wonderful memories, and a heart focused on Jesus. Let His light shine through you in all you do. Thank you for being a loving daughter, sister, and friend. Happy birthday with all of our love, Mom, Dad, and Ellie.
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1: Hey, this is Plum. I've seen God's grace and mercy.

0: firsthand in my life. Maybe you can relate. If you can, please take a moment to share how you've seen God show up in your life. It really can encourage a lot of people.
1: God is so good at getting us through those tough times. I'm Penny. I'd love to know how he got you through something tough in your life so you can encourage somebody else. 800-335-1249.
2: I was just thinking of something I've been through this past year. I mean, I know God gets you through things, but for me, it was being faithful to my faith that allowed me to let God move through me to get through the situation. Because a lot of times people will say, oh, God got me through this, or oh, how's God going to get me through this? It's horrible tragedy or whatever. It's allowing your guard down enough to let God move in and get you through it, because it's not all about us. It's about letting God love us as we are in the midst of it all.
1: Isn't that hard for us to really believe that God could love us just the way we are?
2: Read your Bible every day. Hang on to the fact that God got Abraham and Moses and David through situations that were so difficult. It doesn't compare to what you're going through now, but read the Bible and read how God promised them things and followed through, and he will follow through and see you through anything. He always does.

0: I'm Penny. Sometimes all you need is a story to remind you that there is hope. Steve Brown has one of those kind of stories. We've teamed up with Steve and the rest of our friends from Key Life to make encouragement contagious on Keep the Faith.
1: Two men were sitting next to one another on an airplane. One asked the other what he did for a living. The man replied he was a preacher. The other man said, "Reverend, I keep my religion simple. Jesus loves me, this I know, for the Bible tells me so." The preacher then asked the other man what he did for a living, and he replied that he was an astronomer. The preacher smiled and said, "I like to keep my astronomy simple too. Twinkle, twinkle, little star." Listen, there's nothing simple about astronomy, and far less that's simple about God. But the astronomer had it right. With all of God's power and greatness, the essence is, Jesus loves me, this I know, for the Bible tells me so. I'm Steve Brown. You think about that. Share what you just heard with a friend. Go to youthinkaboutthat.org.
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I don't want to be at the end of my life saying, what if I would have done this? What if I would have gone all in? What if I would have followed the dangerous, you know, scary thing that I knew God was calling me to do? Okay, what if I do this instead? You know, what if I become the husband God's called me to be? What if I dig in and really get involved with my kids, you know? And so I dug into my own personal story in a big way. It's all with that desire of, man, going all in.

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1: Hey, it's Andrea from Sunday Morning Worship, inviting you to join me this weekend for 5 hours of worship songs designed to help us connect with God. 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
2: So the song Does It He's off the new record, The King Is Still the King. And I've kind of been holding this song for a couple of years, and so I'm so excited now to start leading it. We've already been leading it a little bit as we've been playing. The bridge of the song is, it says this: can you imagine the sound of heaven? Every tribe, every nation. Can you imagine that sound? And when I think of the everlasting song, when I think of every tribe, every nation, every language, when it says, then I heard the voice of many angels numbering thousands upon thousands and 10,000 times 10,000, it says in a loud voice, they were singing and they were joined by the saints and joined by all of creation. And I just pause every once in a while and say, can you imagine that sound? The human ear has never heard that sound. Can you imagine one day the sound of all of creation, of worship to God, joining in that sound? And so you sing that, and then you get to the doesn't he deserve it all. There's only one name that is worthy of all praise. There's only one who is worthy of all worship. And that's what this song really tries to declare. All my songs are saying that in some way, but I love how this song just says it. Doesn't he deserve it all? And I think you can't help but respond. You know, worship is a response to God. At the end of the day, that's what worship is we're responding to the goodness of God, the greatness of God, the glory of God, the holiness of God. And when you say, doesn't he deserve it all?
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0: 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It's a trap, I think. It's too easy to find your worth in what you do and not who you are. I'm Penny. Our Keep the Faith confidence coach, Trish Blackwell, says, we are missing the boat. Trish is the founder of the College of Confidence and the author of several awesome books like Straighten Your Crown. She's learned a pretty valuable lesson from watching her husband.
1: The day I shared with him that we were pregnant is a day I will always remember because he stopped absolutely everything he was doing, was silent for a moment, squealed like a little girl, and then ran like a child in circles around the house, ecstatic beyond all measure. There's no way I can describe a grown 6'3" strong man skipping. He rejoiced at the very thought of his child. And if we as humans can love our children with that much joy before we even have the capacity to know them, how much more does God rejoice and skip at the thought of you? And gosh, doesn't it feel amazing to be loved that deeply and completely? Sometimes.

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0: So how do you stay positive when life seems so bleak sometimes? You can take it from author and speaker Jennifer Rothschild, whose blindness has given her obstacle after obstacle after another obstacle. There's always hope. Let's keep the faith with Penny. That encouraging perspective was something that she was able to share one day when she was hanging out with her daughter-in-law.
1: Caroline has been a gift to the family, though I do remember one of the first holidays she spent with us in our home, Thanksgiving or Christmas, and I had decided I was going to prepare the whole meal, which is a big endeavor, but especially when you're blind. And so Caroline was sitting there at the bar watching me and had offered to help three or four times. Can I help? No, no, no, I'm fine. And so as I'm trying to finish this meal, it's clear that I'm not fine. So because I'm blind, I have to really be focused and pay attention to what I've done. So I would forget and leave the microwave open. I banged into the microwave, you know, and then I forgot which burner I had sat the pot on. And so I touched the wrong one. I burned my hand. I left the oven door open. I mean, it was just one thing after another. And the whole time, Caroline is, "You sure I can't help you?" "No, I'm fine. I'm fine." And I'm sure Caroline was thinking, "You're not fine. Please let me help." But at one point, she said, "I know blindness must be really hard," which was just a kind thing to say. And I paused and I stopped trying to impress her. And I just said, "You know, it is. It is. It is the hardest thing I deal with. But earth is short and heaven is long. And that's the only way. That's the only way I get through the hard moments of blindness is knowing this is not my ultimate reality. It's only going to last a little while because earth is short and heaven is long."
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0: Today is Tuesday, August 18th, sponsored in honor of Olivia's 18th birthday. Happy golden birthday, Olivia. We are so thankful God chose us to be your parents. As you begin your senior year, we pray you'll seek the Lord's direction for your future. We are praying this year will be filled with blessings, wonderful memories, and a heart focused on Jesus. Let his light shine through you in all you do. Thank you for being a loving daughter, sister, and friend. Happy birthday with all of our love, Mom, Dad, and Ellie.
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here we are, the second half of August. In a month and change, summer's going to be over. But at Keep the Faith with Penny, the contagious encouragement never is. It's songs, stories, and your calls. And when you put all of that together, here's the kind of experience you can always expect when you listen.

0: Never know what seeds you're planting in the hearts of others, so just hold on to that shield of faith. God will get you through it, and nothing will be wasted.
1: All that is fun about me was gone. I could not romance my wife. I could not play with the kids. 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And in that moment, covenant love kicks in.
2: Wonderful and beautiful and glorious and holy. 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Who are you talking about? That's not you.
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0: the positive difference. 90.9 KLRC. It's Keep the Faith with Penny. This is your place for contagious encouragement. So give us a call tonight and let us know what you're up to. I'd love to hear from you. 800-335-1249. So what can I do for you?
1: Hey, I just wanted to share something awesome.
0: Absolutely. We'd love to hear it. What would you like to share?
1: Right now, I'm actually headed to the hospital where my best friend is having a baby.
0: Oh! I'm sorry. I have this thing with babies. Every time I see one, I shriek, and my husband's like, settle down. So I'm going to try to be calm.
1: We're so excited. We don't know if it's a boy or a girl, so.
0: Oh, how awesome. What's your friend's name?
1: Her name is Lindsay.
0: And what would you like to say to Lindsay and congratulations?
1: Just hang in there. He'll come when he comes, and we're all there for you. We love you.

It's Keep the Faith with Penny. A dream is always going to be just that, unless you're willing to make it happen and put in the work. Now, Kaylin Moore is proof of that.

0: to gain culture in Compton, California, and defied the odds to not only play Division I football, but also attend Oxford as a Rhodes Scholar. But his dreams hit a roadblock when he got an injury, and then he found himself far from where he wanted to be. He was working as a janitor. Here's a fascinating story that he shares in his book, A Dream Too Big.
1: So the reason why I got the job as a janitor was to save up enough money, you know, for a ticket. Because I told myself, you know, I want to change my environment, transfer to a new school, just regenerate myself. So I ended up hearing a quote. It was a Martin Luther King quote. It said, if it falls your lot to be a street sweeper, then sweep streets like Michelangelo painted, sweep streets like Beethoven composed music, sweep streets like Shakespeare wrote plays, sweep streets so well that when you die, may all the hosts of heaven and earth look upon your grave and say, there lived a street sweeper who did his job well. So my mindset shifted into this idea of, you know, if God has me here, then it's for a reason, it's for a purpose. Even if I'm gonna be a janitor, I'll be the best janitor that ever lived. And this is the mindset that, you know, I started applying to every single thing that I did. Whether it was, you know, doing a repertoire.

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0: you're irritated with someone and you tell them you're irritated and you tell somebody else you're irritated, are you going to be more or less irritated? 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Fix my
1: is where contagious encouragement lives. 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
1: We get it. 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
1: Drive-thru difference day. 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

0: Matt and Sarah Hammond's son, Bowen, is a miracle. A heart defect was supposed to take his life early on, but here we are several surgeries later, and lots of prayer heading his way, and now Bowen is a thriving 10-year-old. I'm Penny on Keep the Faith. They've been able to share their miracles all over the place, including on a national stage, including shows like Good Morning America. Well, now they're seeing miracles everywhere.
1: I think that life, to begin with, is such a miracle. You know, so you look at, like, even just a healthy baby, you think what a miracle life is. And then I look at a more complicated life like Bowen, the opportunity to see God at work through uncertainty and through difficulty definitely creates more space to look and see new miracles in new ways. I mean, I even look at the miracle of the fact that there are doctors who God has wired their brains in a way, you know, to go into a tiny child's chest and fix a little heart, you know, that is so small and with such detail and precision. You know, and I look at all the people who've given their lives to help fight for people who are hurting, you know, on an emotional level and also on a medical level. And then I look at the fact that we get to keep Bowen, and we do celebrate the miracle of the times we thought that we lost him and God allowed us to keep him. The hard part about the miracle question for me, I think, and I know for Sarah too, can be that a lot of people pray for miracles that don't get them. And so I think that entire definition of, you know, what is a miracle? Can we see a miracle in anything, in what we receive and what we lose? And, you know, I think, I don't know why God answered my prayer to keep my child, you know, but I do. I think there are miracles in everything, but we definitely see some very visible miracles in Bowen's life.
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0: It's Keep the Faith with Penny. Your dream needs teammates, or should I say dreammates? It's a shared dream and a shared purpose that you work at together. Kathy Parker is a football coach's wife who wrote a book called Northern Lights. Now, her and her family wanted to give back and provide a school in Barrow, Alaska, with a brand new football field. But those kids didn't even know how to play. So they had to bring Barrow, Alaska to Florida.
1: They came to Jacksonville, and many companies came on board to provide everything we needed. I would just have to ask. And they stayed in the homes of our players, and they learned to play football. And yes, that helped a lot in that our community got to give back. Our children got to give back. And really, to me, it's more important than the field. You know, it was being able to share and being able to see what came from that interaction and that act of kindness. The second time I had been, we went together, and it had been about 8 years since I had gone the first time. And we met with a lot of the original football team. And these were young men that had since, of course, graduated. Many of them had even graduated from college, but then they had moved back to the area, and they were productive, and they were, you know, they had good jobs, and they were great community members. And just sitting there with them, I was just so impressed with who they had become. And I laughed and told them, I said, you know, if you guys had turned out to be a bunch of thugs, there'd be no story. We would not be able to do a movie or anything on this, because it would have been a really bad idea and a waste of money. But it wasn't like that. They took it as an advantage, and it opened them up to seeing things that forever changed their life. And many of those tell about the stories in coming to Jacksonville for that short week.
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0: Today is Tuesday, August 18th, sponsored in honor of Olivia's 18th birthday. Happy golden birthday, Olivia. We are so thankful God chose us to be your parents. As you begin your senior year, we pray you'll seek the Lord's direction for your future. We are praying this year will be filled with blessings, wonderful memories, and a heart focused on Jesus. Let His light shine through you in all you do. Thank you for being a loving daughter, sister, and friend. Happy birthday with all of our love, Mom, Dad, and Ellie.
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summertime, sweet summertime. 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And we're enjoying every last minute of it with Contagious Encouragement. I am Penny on Keep the Faith. 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When you put all of that cool stuff together, well, you got a summer that sounds a bit like

0: parents, they looked at me, especially my dad, who's always taught me about integrity, about doing the right thing, even when you have nothing to gain. And they looked at me and they said, you need to go back and tell the truth.
1: So when I was writing The Forge, I'm writing myself as a character. So halfway through the script, I'm giving myself scenes and lines. And I'm sitting there and the Lord impresses on my own heart, Alex, take yourself out of the movie.

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1: Hey, this is Chris from Loving the Outcome. 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If God has done something to show you His love and grace in a very real way, please share it. God gave you your story so that it could be used to help someone else. Please don't keep it to yourself.
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2: I just wanted to encourage all those people with life-threatening illnesses to give it to God. He's there waiting. He took my breast cancer and turned it into the biggest miracle, the biggest blessing of my life, and He's waiting to do that for everyone out there. He wants to go on a journey. Leave the chair open in the corner of the room. Let Him be there to hold your hand and scratch the itches that you're not allowed to move to scratch. He's the true healer. He's the one with the power. Doctors are limited. His power is not limited. And He wants to save you. He wants to heal you. But you have to ask. But take Him on the journey.

0: Thanks for listening to Keep the Faith with Penny. There's real power in being there. You don't have to do backflips or buy out the store. You just have to be there. You talk, you listen, you learn, you love. Priscilla Shire is a best-selling author, speaker, and actress, and she knows firsthand how important a mentor can be if they're present.
1: When I was a teenager, there was one woman in our church, 26 years old, so I'm 16. She's 10 years my senior, which, you know, when you're 16 and a 26-year-old pays attention to you, that matters. Because to you, she's like, wow, the woman, you know? And man, she just whisked me away from church on some Sunday, take me out for lunch, ask my mom and dad, could she have me, take me to her apartment. We'd go to the Fort Worth Water Gardens or to the mall or to have lunch together. And so it wasn't a Bible study, but it was her taking time to let her life rub off on my life, to let me see what it would be like to live as a 20-something who wanted to honor God in her finances, in the way she governed her dating relationships, in her involvement in the local church. That was so impactful to me that when someone in another season of life pays attention to a younger person, the value that places on that other individual, oh my goodness, it's monumental in the shaping of their security and their sense of self as they grow into adulthood. It was like discipleship time disguised as girl time. But I look back on it now and I realize what they were doing. In the moment, I just thought that 26-year-old girl, like we were just buddies. No, that was her intentionally saying, let me impact this young woman's life. And I'm so grateful that she did and that others like her did, because it shaped me and marked me and set me on a trajectory that I didn't even know the Lord had planned for me.
0: This is Keep the Faith on 90.9 KLRC. The positive difference.

You know, we all think we're going to impress people with our excellent morals. Well, that doesn't work out, because eventually they're going to see us for who we are and see that we're not perfect morally. What they will be impressed by is the freedom that comes from knowing that there's forgiveness. And I want to impress them with that. Actually, the moral failure, the weakness is, strangely enough, I mean, Paul himself in the Bible brags about his weaknesses like 36 times. I heard somebody counted it. Because your weaknesses are a chance for you to point out how good God is, even though you are not.

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1: 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Life is crazy.
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1: Drive-through difference day. 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
1: Because I was having trouble with jobs because they didn't understand my issues. My aunt research came upon it and told us about it. And I've been there since and I really like it. 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
3: Hi, I'm Cassie. I work at Open Avenues and in the community.
4: 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I'm the Chief Development Officer at Open Avenues.
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0: Thanks for listening to Keep the Faith on 90.9 KLRC, the positive difference. I'm Penny, and it's Keep the Faith. Really? Okay. Hello, Keep the Faith. Wow. Doesn't it seem like everywhere you go these days, there's constant interruptions? My point exactly. You try to have a nice evening with your family, and it's... No, I'm not going to get that. Over 25 years ago, Dr. Henry Cloud and Dr. John Townsend co-wrote the best-selling book, Boundaries. Dr. Cloud says new technology has created a whole new set of questions and answers to go with it.
1: Think about if you did not have a door on your office or a door on your house that anybody could walk in at any time. Well, that's effectively what we've got here. When we do research on the highest performers, like, you know, people that run really big things, they set boundaries on their email. For example, they will have, you know, maybe at 11 o'clock, they sit down and from 11:30, they look at their email and answer what needs to be answered. And they do that again at 4 or some other time. And they don't allow everybody else to walk into the space of their time and energy.

0: spent your summer recharging for a room full of kids who need everything you've got.
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1: But before the bell rings, we just want you to know,
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0: It's Keep the Faith. I'm Penny. One of the great tensions, God is in control and has a master plan. But our choices do matter. That's what Erwin McManus shares about in his book, The Genius of Jesus.
1: And what humans do that no other species can do is humans can actually materialize the future. See, what humans do is they actually create futures. When we choose, a future is ushered in. It's actually a momentum for the future is created. Aardvarks can't do that. Beavers can't do that. Kangaroos can't do that. Horses can't do that. Only humans create futures. Now, when I said that 30 years ago, that was considered heretical. Only God creates the future. And I realized what happens is that a lot of our superstitious past kind of clings to us while we're actually working our way through the scriptures. But the truth is, every Christian parent knows that their kids create futures. You know how I know that? They tell them, eat your vegetables, it'll make you strong. They tell them, study so that you can go to college. They're telling their kids, your choices will actually affect your future. We as parents disciple our children to believe that their choices actually create a future. But once we become adults, we tell them, no, the future is only in God's hands. And if God wants it to happen, it'll happen. And I realize we have a fatalistic view once we're adults, but we actually have a creative view when we're raising our children. And so all I was trying to do is align our thinking, going, no, we're doing it right when we're parenting. We just need to keep doing it right when we're adults. The choices we make are the most spiritual activity we engage in.
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0: Today is Tuesday, August 18th, sponsored in honor of Olivia's 18th birthday. Happy golden birthday, Olivia. We are so thankful God chose us to be your parents. As you begin your senior year, we pray you'll seek the Lord's direction for your future. We are praying this year will be filled with blessings, wonderful memories, and a heart focused on Jesus. Let His light shine through you in all you do. Thank you for being a loving daughter, sister, and friend. Happy birthday with all of our love, Mom, Dad, and Ellie.
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0: I'm Penny on Keep the Faith. If you're ready, we've got a lot of contagious encouragement right here. I mean, think about it. Why bombard yourself with all the bad stuff that comes at you and me every day? When you listen to Keep the Faith, you're going to get the good stuff. Stuff that encourages you, just like this.
1: There are so many benefits to smiling while you talk. You'll be treated differently by your children, and you'll be treated differently by your spouse. And for the most part, very funny, they won't even know why.
2: He hurt my feelings, or he didn't handle this in a way that I wish he would have. I just have to pull back, remind myself of what I'm thankful for about my husband, the strengths that I see in him.

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0: 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It is Keep the Faith. I'm Penny, and I would love to hear the story of what God has been doing in your life, because when you share, you encourage somebody else. 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
1: In the last couple months, when we were super anxious, my anxiety was getting the best of me. Before, I haven't been living a godly life. I haven't been really praising His name as I should. And, you know, through all His trials, what He has shown me through tough times, you know, He really revealed Himself to me. And so, praise the Lord for that. I know in the upcoming days that, you know, there will be times when I worry. There will be times when I'm anxious again. But to know that God is there for me just brings me comfort and brings me peace.

0: it's interesting how a person can hold hope in one hand and at the very same time they're holding hurt in the other one. Know what I mean? Alexandra Hoover does. Let's keep the faith with Penny, and she's a speaker and an author of a book called Eyes Up. She knows this is definitely true because she's no stranger to grief or loss or losing multiple close family members all in a short period of time. But here's the thing. Today, she's helping her family cope because she's leading by example.
1: The Hoover crew, as we like to call ourselves, we keep it very, very simple in our home. When we talk about the goodness of God and the grace of God, especially for kids, we want them to see our vulnerability. We want our kids to see that we're wrestling, but we also want our kids to see that at the end of it, we're choosing a resolve, right? To see God and to know God in the midst of our pain. And that's helped them move through the seasons and through the days where mommy is just undone or sad or whatever the tension of the home may be. And then another layer, honestly, is the church. Quite literally, what I'm talking about is the people of God. Our family and our friends have been exactly what Exodus 17 talks about when Aaron and Joshua were holding up Moses' hands. They are that to us. And for our kids, what they've seen more than anything, more than the loss and the suffering, is they've seen God. Like, they literally have. And I don't say that flippantly. And so we talk about the grief and the loss, and we talk about how painful it is, and we talk about how we live in a fallen and broken world and things are busted right now. But man, like, there's just really good news. And we cling to that as much as we can in this home.
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what I've been discovering is that God often only shows us the next step. He doesn't show us the whole direction. But to get us moving, you know, we need to take that step of faith. And I've often prayed, God, this seems to be what you want me to do, and I'm going to take this in faith. If it's the wrong thing, then stop me, close the door. That's

You are not meant to do this alone. He is right there, and we are right here. This is Keep the Faith with Penny. 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
2: So the song Does It He's off the new record, The King Is Still the King. And I've kind of been holding this song for a couple of years, and so I'm so excited now to start leading it. We've already been leading it a little bit as we've been playing. The bridge of the song is, it says this: can you imagine the sound of heaven? Every tribe, every nation. Can you imagine that sound? And when I think of the everlasting song, when I think of every tribe, every nation, every language, when it says, then I heard the voice of many angels numbering thousands upon thousands and 10,000 times 10,000, it says in a loud voice, they were singing and they were joined by the saints and joined by all of creation. And I just pause every once in a while and say, can you imagine that sound? The human ear has never heard that sound. Can you imagine one day the sound of all of creation, of worship to God, joining in that sound? And so you sing that, and then you get to the, doesn't he deserve it all? There's only one name that is worthy of all praise. There's only one who is worthy of all worship. And that's what this song really tries to declare. All my songs are saying that in some way, but I love how this song just says it. Doesn't he deserve it all? And I think you can't help but respond. You know, worship is a response to God. At the end of the day, that's what worship is we're responding to the goodness of God, the greatness of God, the glory of God, the holiness of God. And when you say, doesn't he deserve it all?
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1: 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You know, why did I have to watch that and her go be with you? 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
1: It is Keep the Faith. I'm Penny.
0: True,
1: difficult situations can hold you down and hold you back. But here's the good news. God has just what your anxious heart needs.
0: Now, Jeremy Camp could have allowed a bunch of challenging situations to hold him down and defeat him, but he didn't.
2: If you're looking at your circumstances, you know, and that's what makes your happiness go up and down, where you're like, okay, I'm happy now, I'm sad now. And that's what joy, what's great about joy is that no matter how you may be feeling emotionally, when you have Christ and you have that hope, there's just a joy that's always there. You know what I mean? There is. And like, you know, I've experienced that. You know, I lost my wife to cancer, and that circumstance can take away, of course, any happiness. But there was this hope that kept me going, and that hope was the joy that was set before me, that I'm going to be with Christ, and that one day this is going to be over and I'll be with him, and that I know that he's faithful because he's been faithful from the beginning of time until now, and the beginning of when I was born until now, because I've seen all my life. I always tell people that in your circumstances, when you go through something rough and when seasons happen, it's like you kind of stick your face up to a picture. You know what I mean? And when you go through a hard time, it's like a picture shoved up in your face and you can't see what that picture is. And so you're going, okay, doesn't make sense right now. What's happening? Why this is happening? And slowly throughout time, when you just continue to say, okay, God, I'm just going to trust you. Don't understand, but I'm going to trust you. That picture slowly comes further away from your face until eventually you start seeing just a glimpse of what God has been doing. And we're not going to fully see the full picture until we get to heaven, but he gives us glimpses, and we can, as time goes on and as, you know, he shows us a bit more of that, we go, okay, Lord, I now see what you were doing. Like for me, I didn't understand at first. Why did I watch my wife suffer through cancer? You know, why did I have to watch that and her go be with you? It doesn't make sense. And so that picture was shoved up straight in my face, and holidays would come and I'd miss her and be like, man, Lord, this is just devastating. And he just, of course, was my refuge and my hope. And throughout time, I'm seeing what he was doing. And I'm seeing his hand on my life, and I'm seeing the bigger picture more than ever before. I have a beautiful family now.

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0: There's certain things about us that are instinctual, but that can be both good and bad. You've got Keep the Faith with Penny. Chase Ruplegal is the author of The Five Masculine Instincts. Instincts like ambition don't have to be indulged or ignored. Chase has a story right now where he shares that they can be transformed.
1: One of my favorites is the story of Dietrich Bonhoeffer, who was pastoring in Germany, teaching, a kind of theological professor, and was really opposed to the Nazi party and the way it was infiltrating the church. He came to the U.S. in the early days of the Nazi party in the 30s and had an opportunity to stay here, kind of sensing at that time that things were probably deteriorating and leading to war in Germany. But he decided that if he wanted to be a part of reconstructing Germany in the future, he had to go back and suffer with his people. And so he left the safety, the prominence of teaching positions here in the U.S. and ran an underground seminary in Nazi Germany during the war, was eventually captured. And just days before the prison he was at was liberated by Allied forces, was sentenced by Hitler himself to execution. It always struck me that he was motivated by this vision of what things would be afterwards, the way in which he could help rebuild the church within Germany. But those who witnessed him die that day talk about the peace and the contentment that he had in the midst of it. I think he's a great example of ambition. He had this ambition, this view, this greater thing he was living towards, but he didn't hold it so tightly that he became manipulative or desperate or disillusioned by its failure. There was a sense in which he trusted God to fulfill those things.
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2: 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I'm about to

0: Today is Tuesday, August 18th, sponsored in honor of Olivia's 18th birthday. Happy golden birthday, Olivia. We are so thankful God chose us to be your parents. As you begin your senior year, we pray you'll seek the Lord's direction for your future. We are praying this year will be filled with blessings, wonderful memories, and a heart focused on Jesus. Let His light shine through you in all you do. Thank you for being a loving daughter, sister, and friend. Happy birthday with all of our love, Mom, Dad, and Ellie.
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1: We get it. Life is crazy.
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1: Drive-through difference day. It's back.
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1: Hey, it's Andrea from Sunday Morning Worship, inviting you to join me this weekend for 5 hours of worship songs designed to help us connect with God. 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
2: So the song Does It He's off the new record, The King Is Still the King. And I've kind of been holding this song for a couple of years, and so I'm so excited now to start leading it. We've already been leading it a little bit as we've been playing. The bridge of the song is, it says this: can you imagine the sound of heaven? Every tribe, every nation. Can you imagine that sound? And when I think of the everlasting song, when I think of every tribe, every nation, every language, when it says, then I heard the voice of many angels numbering thousands upon thousands and 10,000 times 10,000, it says in a loud voice, they were singing and they were joined by the saints and joined by all of creation. And I just pause every once in a while and say, can you imagine that sound? The human ear has never heard that sound. Can you imagine one day the sound of all of creation, of worship to God, joining in that sound? And so you sing that, and then you get to the, doesn't he deserve it all? There's only one name that is worthy of all praise. There's only one who is worthy of all worship. And that's what this song really tries to declare. All my songs are saying that in some way, but I love how this song just says it. Doesn't he deserve it all? And I think you can't help but respond. You know, worship is a response to God. 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
3: 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I work at Open Avenues and in the community.
4: 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I'm the Chief Development Officer at Open Avenues.
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0: Today is August 19th, 2026, sponsored by Mike Maxwell in honor of his wife, Sheila, on their fifth wedding anniversary. Mike sends this message: Sheila, you have been a blessing, one of God's good gifts to me. I thank God for sending you into my life. You are deeply loved, and I am so looking forward to everything ahead for us. All my love, always.
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0: Today is August 19th, 2026. Sponsored by Mike Maxwell in honor of his wife, Sheila, on their fifth wedding anniversary. Mike sends this message. Sheila, you have been a blessing, one of God's good gifts to me. I thank God for sending you into my life. You are deeply loved, and I am so looking forward to everything ahead for us. All my love, always.
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It's time for another KLRC Drive-Thru Difference Day. 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

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In peace I will lie down and sleep, for you alone, Lord, will keep me safe. 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

0: Today is August 19th, 2026, sponsored by Mike Maxwell in honor of his wife, Sheila, on their fifth wedding anniversary. Mike sends this message: Sheila, you have been a blessing, one of God's good gifts to me. I thank God for sending you into my life. You are deeply loved, and I am so looking forward to everything ahead for us. All my love, always.
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It's time for another KLRC Drive-Through Difference Day. 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It's coming August 27th. 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
2: So the song Does It He's off the new record, The King Is Still the King. And I've kind of been holding this song for a couple of years, and so I'm so excited now to start leading it. We've already been leading it a little bit as we've been playing. The bridge of the song is, it says this: can you imagine the sound of heaven? Every tribe, every nation. Can you imagine that sound? And when I think of the everlasting song, when I think of every tribe, every nation, every language, when it says, then I heard the voice of many angels numbering thousands upon thousands and 10,000 times 10,000, it says in a loud voice, they were singing and they were joined by the saints and joined by all of creation. And I just pause every once in a while and say, can you imagine that sound? The human ear has never heard that sound. Can you imagine one day the sound of all of creation, of worship to God, joining in that sound? And so you sing that, and then you get to the doesn't he deserve it all. There's only one name that is worthy of all praise. There's only one who is worthy of all worship. And that's what this song really tries to declare. All my songs are saying that in some way, but I love how this song just says it. Doesn't he deserve it all? And I think you can't help but respond. You know, worship is a response to God. At the end of the day, that's what worship is we're responding to the goodness of God, the greatness of God, the glory of God, the holiness of God. And when you say, doesn't he deserve it all?
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0: Today is August 19th, 2026. Sponsored by Mike Maxwell in honor of his wife, Sheila, on their fifth wedding anniversary. Mike sends this message. Sheila, you have been a blessing, one of God's good gifts to me. I thank God for sending you into my life. You are deeply loved, and I am so looking forward to everything ahead for us. All my love, always.
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1: 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Life is crazy.
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1: Drive-through difference day. 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
2: Okay, I can get behind that.
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1: Because I was having trouble with jobs, because they didn't understand my issues. 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
3: 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I work at Open Avenues and in the community.
4: 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I'm the Chief Development Officer at Open Avenues.
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2: Good morning, everyone. You'll definitely need to be hydrated today. It is going to be a blistering hot day with record heat possible hitting 104 to 105 in northwest Arkansas and possibly close to 110 in the River Valley. That's going to lead to shower and storm potential later on this evening, with some of those storms being strong to severe. That's Wednesday night into Thursday morning. Thursday will still be hot, mid to upper 90s with triple digits. It's in the River Valley, and the 100-degree days don't stop for the River Valley with upper 90s in northwest Arkansas. That's the forecast from your Weather Authority team. I'm KWA Chief Meteorologist Dan Scoff on 90.9 KLRC.
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1: Good morning, everyone. You'll definitely need to be hydrated today. It is going to be a blistering hot day with record heat possible hitting 104 to 105 in northwest Arkansas and possibly close to 110 in the River Valley. That's going to lead to shower and storm potential later on this evening, with some of those storms being strong to severe. That's Wednesday night into Thursday morning. Thursday will still be hot, mid to upper 90s with triple digits in the River Valley. And the 100-degree days don't stop for the River Valley, with upper 90s in northwest Arkansas. That's the forecast from your Weather Authority team. I'm KWA Chief Meteorologist Dan Scoff on 90.9 KLRC.
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1: Good morning, everyone. You'll definitely need to be hydrated today. It is going to be a blistering hot day with record heat possible hitting 104 to 105 in northwest Arkansas and possibly close to 110 in the River Valley. That's going to lead to shower and storm potential later on this evening with some of those storms being strong to severe. That's Wednesday night into Thursday morning. Thursday will still be hot, mid to upper 90s with triple digits in the River Valley. And the 100 degree days don't stop for the River Valley with upper 90s in northwest Arkansas. That's the forecast from your Weather Authority team. I'm KWA Chief Meteorologist Dan Scoff on 90.9 KLRC.
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0: 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That's Ben Fuller. Morning, 6 o'clock with Mark, Becky, Ross. And we've got three things for you to know as you get ready to start your day. It's going to be really, like really, really hot today.
1: Yes.
0: Not that yesterday was cool by any means. We're talking a potential record-setting day today. Here in Northwest Arkansas, could get up to 104, 105. We'll get more with Dan Scoff in a moment. But that heat advisory, again, in effect, that's going to be until 9 o'clock tonight. Heat index could up close to 110.
1: What?
2: Okay, let me just ask this. As somebody who just moved here not too long ago.
0: No, this is not normal.
2: Okay.
1: I don't think this has happened in the over 10 years I've lived here.
0: Yeah.
2: Yeah.
0: I can't remember.
2: So that was going to be my question. And I'm sure that's a lot of new people's questions.
0: Yes. Yeah.
2: It's crazy, man.
0: This is wild. It's just been, I mean, it's been weeks.
1: Yeah.
0: Okay.
1: And 2 weeks from Friday, NWA residents can use a quicker route when commuting to XNA and Oklahoma. The Arkansas Department of Transportation announced on Tuesday that a ribbon cutting event is scheduled for Friday, September 4th for the Springdale Bypass and the XNA Connector Road.
0: All right. Man, that is going to save a lot of time.
1: And the people said, amen.
2: Amen. Yes. And also, a Good Samaritan helped a local family get their lemonade stand back up and running after it was stolen over the weekend.
0: That's terrible.
2: Stealing a kid's lemonade stand is...
1: I mean, an adult is a different story, but a kid's...
2: Yeah.
1: I'm just kidding.
2: So, according to recent social media posts, the child's lemonade stand was taken from Maple Shade Road Saturday afternoon. The thief, they took everything, the chair, table, and lemonade pitcher. The Alma Police Department asked anybody, hey, if you've seen it, just give it to us, you know, give us a heads up. But on Tuesday, this feels like a positive, different story. Alma resident Jeremy, he stepped in to help. Jeremy Edwards dropped off a brand new lemonade stand set up at the Alma Police Department and said, hey, I want the kiddo to have this. Oh. So the officers then delivered the new supplies to the family, getting the child's lemonade stand back up.
0: Okay. That's pretty cool.
1: That is awesome.
2: Right.
1: But if you're thirsty, like, ask for a drink.
0: Right. Yeah. Like, what is going on in somebody's life to think, I need to do this?
1: If it was a college town, I'd be like, okay, college prank.
2: Yeah. Right.
1: I might be speaking from experience. Just saying.
0: But a little kid got a brand new lemonade stand. That's pretty cool. That's our positive different story. Your forecast is next.
3: Today is August 19th, 2026. 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Mike sends this message. Sheila, you have been a blessing, one of God's good gifts to me. I thank God for sending you into my life. You are deeply loved, and I am so looking forward to everything ahead for us. All my love, always.
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5: Good morning, everyone. You'll definitely need to be hydrated today. It is going to be a blistering hot day with record heat possible hitting 104 to 105 in Northwest Arkansas and possibly close to 110 in the River Valley. That's going to lead to shower and storm potential later on this evening, with some of those storms being strong to severe. That's Wednesday night into Thursday morning. Thursday will still be hot, mid to upper 90s with triple digits in the River Valley. And the 100-degree days don't stop for the River Valley with upper 90s in Northwest Arkansas. That's the forecast from your Weather Authority team. I'm KWA Chief Meteorologist Dan Scoff on 90.9 KLRC.
1: And in Northwest Arkansas, that temperature is 84 degrees, Tahlequah 76, and in the River Valley sitting at 79.
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90.9 KLRC with Chris Tomlin. Morning, 6:13. Okay, I have to ask you guys about this. So I heard this clip from a, it was like a

0: Like, what does that look like? Whatever. I'm like, tell them to, like, you know, snap a picture when they're there and you'll put $25 or $50 in their account. And if they keep doing it, and his whole point was, if they'll consistently come, they're more than likely going to find community. Sure. And then they'll keep coming. But I was like, I don't know how I feel about that.
1: I do.
2: Yeah, I do too.
0: Okay, I'm going to ask you guys.
1: Like, hard no.
0: No?
2: Yeah.
1: Okay. I've trained you up. If you, at this point you're still not ready to go and, you know, go to church and do that on your own.
0: Yeah.
1: Then that's like, I've done what I can.
0: Okay.
1: And you've cost me enough money already.
0: Yes. So, I have invested.
2: You should be paying me.
1: Exactly. At this point, you should be taking me out for coffee.
2: Wow. Like, that's funny.
0: If your parents, Ross, had said, hey, we'll drop in a little dough every week.
2: Wow. Well, number one, you don't know my parents because you're asking this question. But, right, same. Real quick, here's my two cents. I think that church, it's not about being served, but it's about serving. So if you're going to get served to get money,
0: yeah,
2: like, we're going for the wrong reason. And my question too to any parents who would consider this is, when does it stop? Does it stop the first 8 weeks of college? Does it stop whenever they get out of college? Does it stop when they're 30? Like, what is the line of, okay, I'm going to let you go and be your own individual now who makes their own choices? Yeah.
1: And then do you get a referral bonus if you bring a friend?
2: Yeah. How much can this grow? Extra 25.
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1: 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And the author, morning, 6:20.
0: And the forecast for today, that temperature is going to get up to 104. But gratefully, we are expecting to see some storms roll in this evening. And in Elm Springs, we're currently at 78 degrees.
2: And I'll be keeping an eye out on the traffic this morning. So if you notice anything at all on the roads, you can give us a heads up at 800-909-5572.
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1: 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That is for King and Country. And what if I told you? Good morning. 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
2: Ready for some good news?
3: We are too.
2: Here's your positive difference story of the day.
3: So we've all had that moment, or I'm going to assume we've all had that moment where we didn't necessarily believe in ourselves, but we needed someone to believe in us to make something happen.
4: That's every day for me.
3: Okay. We believe in you, Ross.
4: Thank you,
5: we
4: Becky.
5: We love you, Ross.
4: Wow. I believe.
3: That's Thales de Sousa knows exactly what that moment felt like. He grew up in Rio de Janeiro, in a neighborhood where death and poverty weren't the exception. They were just the everyday.
4: Yeah. Wow.
3: His mother had lost everything, and at times she'd been on the streets herself. And one night, when Thales was just a teenager, gunfire tore through his home.
4: Man, what?
3: That was his night. The night his mom made a decision, we're leaving.
4: Yeah, because he was just a teenager.
3: Yeah, in their house. Gunfire in their house,
1: super
3: not outside.
1: Scary.
3: So in 2016, she packed up what little they had and brought her family to the U.S. A new country, a new language, a new chance, if they could find one. Thales found his at a Wendy's. He started working there in high school, showing up, working hard, earning the trust of everyone around him. By his senior year, he was a shift manager, and his bosses, Usama and Ernest, were paying attention. They pulled him aside and made him an offer he never saw coming. We'll pay for your college.
4: What? No way.
3: Thales said later that college had always felt completely out of reach, but in that moment, something shifted.
1: Wow.
3: I understood that someone was betting on me, so it was now my time to do my part, and that's exactly what he did. He excelled at community college. He kept pushing, he kept reaching, and this past May, the kid who once called himself just another statistic unlikely to make it opened an acceptance letter from Yale University.
4: No. Whoa, that's a big one.
3: Full ride, full scholarship.
4: Wow.
1: God, wild.
3: He's heading there this fall to study political science and human rights with dreams of becoming a lawyer.
1: That's amazing.
4: That is amazing. I love hearing stories of adults seeing something in kids and just believing in them and pushing them to do better and do better. And I wonder how many adults see something in kids and they're like, well, maybe somebody else will, you know.
1: Right. When you're like, you're the person who could actually draw that.
4: Wow. Yeah.
3: So he went back to his bosses and he told them, your generosity opened a door that changed my life.
4: Mm-hmm.
3: Sometimes all it takes is one person who believes in you. I'm living proof of that. And the Smiley family said it was it best when they said this. They pointed straight to Wendy's founder, Dave Thomas, himself, who had adopted a child and built his entire legacy around one simple idea: give something back. One scholarship, one community college, one kid who refused to quit. Where you come from does not determine where you go. Thales de Sousa is living proof.
4: Wow.
1: That's really
4: excellent. That's a Wendy's win.
1: Yes, it is. That's awesome. That's our positive difference story of the day.

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0: 90.9 KLRC 641 with Mark, Becky, and Ross. We might as well start hydrating now because it's going to be a really dangerously hot day today.
1: Yes, those forecasts, or I'm sorry, that temperature is expected to get into the 104s, and currently in Decatur, we're at 82 degrees.
2: And yeah, that is very hot.
1: How about for every cup of coffee we drink today, we also drink that much water?
0: Okay. That's a good plan.
2: You know, coffee's basically water.
1: I mean, we do refer to it as bean water, but it dehydrates
0: us. It basically means Becky's going to be drinking more water today than any of us could possibly imagine.
2: That's pretty awesome. I'm also taking a look at the traffic map, too, and everything's moving right along with no accidents to report.
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4: So the song Does It He's off the new record, The King Is Still the King, and I've kind of been holding this song for a couple of years, and so I'm so excited now to start leading it. We've already been leading it a little bit as we've been playing. The bridge of the song is, it says this, can you imagine the sound of heaven? Every tribe, every nation. Can you imagine that sound? And when I think of the everlasting song, when I think of every tribe, every nation, every language, when it says, then I heard the voice of many angels numbering thousands upon thousands and 10,000 times 10,000, it says in a loud voice, they were singing and they were joined by the saints and joined by all of creation. And I just pause every once in a while and say, can you imagine that sound? The human ear has never heard that sound. Can you imagine one day the sound of all of creation, of worship to God, joining in that sound? And so you sing that, and then you get to the, doesn't he deserve it all? There's only one name that is worthy of all praise. There's only one who is worthy of all worship. And that's what this song really tries to declare. All my songs are saying that in some way, but I love how this song just says it. Doesn't he deserve it all? And I think you can't help but respond. You know, worship is a response to God. At the end of the day, that's what worship is we're responding to the goodness of God, the greatness of God, the glory of God, the holiness of God. And when you say, doesn't he deserve it all?
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1: Yeah.
0: With our own Chaplain Justin.
2: Good morning. Yeah, good morning.
0: We haven't done a hot take with Chaplain Justin for a little while.
2: Not another one of these.
1: This will be good.
0: I want to get your take on this.
2: Okay.
0: So this week we've been talking about sending kids off to college.
2: Okay, yeah.
0: And I saw a clip with, I think he was a college pastor of a church that serves a lot of college students. And somebody had asked the pastor, like, hey, I'm really concerned about, like, I want my kid to get plugged into a Christian community and, you know, I want them to thrive spiritually and all that. What do you suggest? This was their answer.
2: Yes.
0: Nothing speaks to a college student like money.
2: Right.
0: And their suggestion was, I'd pay him. I'd tell him, look, if you commit to plug into a church for the first 8 weeks of college, send me a picture each week so I know you're there.
2: Yep.
0: We'll drop, I don't remember what it was, $25 or $50 in their little Venmo account or whatever. And we were talking about this off the air, and we all kind of have different reactions to it. So we were like, let's ask Chaplain Justin what he thinks.
2: Wow. Okay. The statement, nothing speaks to a college student's heart like money, is concerning.
0: And I will say this. I get the question from the parent.
2: Totally.
0: Like, I think it's from a genuine place of like, man, I want my kid to thrive spiritually. Right. I'm guessing.
2: Right.
0: But I was like, also like, at what point is money get a little messy here?
2: Mm-hmm. Yeah. But, you know, I mentioned that just because, you know, is there really nothing else that speaks to a college kid's heart? I would doubt that, right? That's an overstatement. There's lots of different motivations or values we might hold on to that would be good to use. One thing I would say, like, kind of zooming out with this, like, desire to influence, is this really about the parent or is it about the college student? My sense, listen, I'm just putting on another hat on here for a second, that sometimes we do in relationships to help my own anxiety. So it might not actually be for the student. It's going to help me feel better if they do X, Y, or Z, you know? So that's one check, I would say.
0: That's really good.
2: Is to take a deep breath. Who is this about right now? You know? And that's good for probably any relationship. But there are, like, important things in terms of going to church and getting connected and discipleship and fellowship and worship together in a congregation, all those different things. I might just, like, build up, what are the reasons you go? You know? What is the value added that this has in my life? Now, if your answer is, again, kind of taking it back to us, well, I'm supposed to. Well, okay, sure. But it might not be the most compelling reason.
0: Right.
2: And so if I don't have my own reasons, then I might not be giving them out in a way that's genuine or compelling. This is an adult now. Man, this is hard.
0: Yeah.
2: This is like, okay, I can't control the way I used to. Can't make him go. Maybe I can influence. That's where the cash comes in. Sweet cash might speak, right? But there's a lot of surrender in this season of life. There's a lot of like, okay, I've invested. I still want to influence. Is, you know, I have space to do that, opportunity, that ongoing conversation. But okay, it's going to be theirs. And you know what? That's going to be so much better. Like you would rather this kind of going to church, being involved in the life of faith with others, to be an intrinsic value to them.
0: Yeah.
2: Because after that 8 weeks and that cash is spent, they're still left with the same issue. Right. Why would I go?
0: Yeah.
2: Why am I going to take this step and be involved? And so you're really just probably delaying that question when you could just make that an open topic of communication. Why would anybody go?
1: Right.
2: You know, let's talk about this. And maybe I learn something about myself, you know, and see why it might be valuable in my life or someone else's life or biblically, however you want to go about it. I'd stick to the conversation piece and just a self-check of, is this about me right now?
0: Yeah.
2: And then if it is, what part of me needs to surrender my child that's growing up.
0: Which can be super scary. Absolutely. I get it. I mean, we've launched four kids and they all have landed in different places spiritually during the season.
1: Yeah.
0: But also it gives you a good glimpse of God. This is where their heart's at now. Mm-hmm. So let's walk with them where they're at.
2: Exactly. Right. And he has something for us as parents in the middle of that.
0: Yeah.
2: That surrender, that, the uncertainty. I don't know how the story is going to go with their faith in this season. Like, God's up to something in you. It's not just something in them. It's both of you in different ways, you know?
0: Okay. That's a good take.
1: Good one.
0: Thank you, Chaplain Justin.
2: You're welcome.
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0: 90.9 KLRC, that's House Fires. Good morning. It's about 7 o'clock with Mark, Becky, Ross. Teamwork traffic update for you.
1: Right now, everything's actually moving pretty smoothly this morning, and no accidents have been reported.
0: All right, here are three things for you to know as you get ready to start your day today. First and foremost, everybody's got to be extra careful again today.
2: Mm-hmm.
0: Really hot day, could be record-setting day. Actual temperatures up to about 104 today.
2: Yeah.
0: Heat index close to 110. Heat advisory in effect officially until about 9 o'clock tonight.
1: Don't say it, Mark.
0: I mean, at this point, it feels like this is all we do.
2: No.
0: like every day, it's just like, is it going to be 102? Is it going to be 104?
2: Can it just be only a 95?
0: Right. Can we get a break and get to 96? We are supposed to maybe get a storm tonight,
2: hopefully,
0: though. Maybe that'll cool things off a little bit.
1: And once again, Arkansas newbie here. This is not normal.
2: No.
0: Right. No. I don't know what's going on.
2: And 2 weeks from Friday, Northwest Arkansas residents can use a quicker route when commuting to XNA and Oklahoma. The Arkansas Department of Transportation announced Tuesday that a ribbon-cutting event is scheduled for Friday, September 4th. Or the Springdale Bypass and the XNA Connector.
0: We were driving up to Springdale yesterday,
2: mm-hmm.
0: and they've got like this giant tarp over the sign of the new
2: cut-through,
0: but it's like starting to come off already.
2: Oh, no.
0: It's like, it's getting close.
2: Yes.
1: What?
0: He's trying to get us quick. But
1: yes.
0: That's going to be awesome when it opens up.
1: Oh, yeah, absolutely. Also, nominations are now open for the Arkansas Food Hall of Fame. What that is it's celebrating 10 years of recognizing food establishments that really represent the state's culinary heritage. So here are some of the categories for the nominees. It's Restaurant of the Year, Food Themed Event, Gone But Not Forgotten. What that is it's remembering past establishments whose legacy has helped shape our state's food. And then People's Choice, celebrating the restaurants or food trucks that have captured the public's attention and appetite.
0: Okay. I think it's kind of cool that include food trucks into it.
2: I do too.
1: Right?
2: I think another category should be like Eater of the Year. Like the person who's hit all these places up.
0: Has spent the most money eating
2: Ross,
0: out.
2: Ross, I feel like you might be able to qualify for that.
1: I would not be. I'm on a budget.
0: Okay. We could at least get the who got the most free food for this year.
3: Today is August 19th, 2026. 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Mike sends this message. Sheila, you have been a blessing, one of God's good gifts to me. I thank God for sending you into my life. You are deeply loved, and I am so looking forward to everything ahead for us. All my love, always.
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6: Good morning, everyone. You'll definitely need to be hydrated today. It is going to be a blistering hot day with record heat possible hitting 104 to 105 in northwest Arkansas and possibly close to 110 in the River Valley. That's going to lead to shower and storm potential later on this evening, with some of those storms being strong to severe. That's Wednesday night into Thursday morning. Thursday will still be hot, mid to upper 90s with triple digits in the River Valley. And the 100-degree days don't stop for the River Valley with upper 90s in northwest Arkansas. That's the forecast from your Weather Authority team. I'm KWA Chief Meteorologist Dan Scoff on 90.9 KLRC.
2: And in northwest Arkansas, we are at 82 degrees, Tahlequah 77, and in the River Valley sitting at 79.
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1: Woo-hoo!
0: Battle of Generations. So Ross has to sit out because he lost last week.
1: We're so
0: sad. The new rules.
2: He deserves it, really.
0: He's sitting over in the corner pouting currently. He'll get to jump back in next week.
2: Show him to lose.
0: That means our favorite Boomer, queen of customer service here at the radio station, yeah. Sherry is here.
3: I am back with new hats.
0: I was going to say, okay, she always has the most fun hats. Is that a
3: burger?
0: Does
3: it make you hungry for burger?
0: Yes.
1: Is it a burger?
3: It is a burger.
1: Okay, I have to ask.
2: Burger sesame hat. Seed bun, I see.
1: Oh, yes. Yes.
3: Oh, wow. Seeds. Uh-huh.
1: Are you part of a monthly hat club subscription?
3: I should be. It would be cheaper.
1: I think so.
3: No, I found these on sale this summer.
1: Oh, you were shopping this summer.
0: I love that you've been preparing all summer.
2: This one might be one
1: just
2: of my favorites.
1: That,
2: you know, top five, top three for sure.
1: I do like
0: that's
1: it.
0: Amazing. Yeah. Yep. All right, so she will wrap the boomers. Let's put Sherry in the hot seat.
3: Oh, no.
2: Hot, hot, hot. All right,
0: Chaplain Justin.
2: Yes, here we go. I am Chaplain Justin. Did you introduce me?
0: No, I forgot.
3: I'm only here.
1: It's a great start.
2: Just to be clear.
0: So glad
2: hey,
0: you're
2: everyone.
0: Here.
2: Chaplain Justin.
0: Yeah, we're glad you're here.
2: Yeah, yeah, okay. I'm glad to be here, I guess.
1: You have a fun way of showing it there,
2: okay.
1: Mark.
2: Here we go. So, this question is from Becky, something that millennials would be more apt to know.
3: Okay.
2: On the TV show Phineas and Ferb, the intro song talks about summer vacation.
3: I'm sure it does.
2: According to the song, how many days of summer vacation are there?
3: Not enough.
2: Yeah, that's what and all the children said.
3: Yeah, amen. Yeah.
0: Becky, yes, do you watch Phineas and Ferb?
1: Uh-huh.
0: Okay.
3: Phineas and Herb.
0: I guess that is a millennial thing.
2: Ferb.
0: Okay.
2: Ferb with an F.
0: Mm-hmm. Yeah.
3: That was Ferb. Ferb. Pronounced.
2: Herb. Options?
3: Yes, I need them.
2: 89, 100, 102, 104. These are all numbers.
3: Well, they are in summer. So yes. I'm just going to have to guess at 100.
2: 100?
3: Yep.
2: Let's keep it even, simple.
3: Yes.
2: It's 104.
3: Oh.
2: Yeah, so sorry, four off.
3: Yeah,
1: you're close.
0: That was a good question. That was a really good one. All right, so that is a point for the millennial.
2: Got it.
0: Okay.
2: 1 point, one tally mark.
0: Well done, Chaplain Justin.
2: Off to a strong start.
0: I'm very proud of myself over here.
2: And again, I can't emphasize enough, I am Chaplain Justin.
0: Yeah, thank you. Yeah. I know you're here.
2: Glad to be here. Okay, this question is from Mark, something that Gen Xers would be more apt to know. Rainbow Bright debuted via Hallmark cards in 1983.
3: Wow.
0: By the way, shout out to my wife for giving me the idea.
1: I was going to say, this question.
0: I know this is where we're going. No, Hallmark. She gave me the idea.
2: Hallmark card, yeah. As a greeting card line before expanding into a massive 1980s pop culture franchise featuring a little girl who uses the power of rainbows to fight gloom. What was her name?
3: Oh.
0: Rainbow Bright.
2: Rainbow
1: Bright. Is there a song with it?
0: Oh, yeah. I had a theme song.
1: Sing it.
3: And these are cards?
0: No.
2: Mm-hmm. Hallmark cards.
0: I did not know that, actually, until I researched this, that it started as Hallmark cards. They were trying to compete with Mattel.

0: You're right.
1: That's really good, man.
2: I'm going to go with Wisp.
0: The shot in the dark.
2: Yes.
0: Why would you choose such a correct answer?
3: Well, I would have guessed Wisp.
4: That's what I would have guessed too.
1: That's awesome. Oh, man. All right. Point for the boomer.
4: Nice try, Mark. Girls rule.
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0: 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That's Leanna Crawford. And thank God.
1: And the forecast for today is going to be another really hot one with temperatures reaching 104. But hopefully a possibility of storms this evening. And currently in Lowell, we're sitting at 82 degrees.
2: And I think we have somebody on the phone with the traffic heads up.
3: It's on between the White River around the Stonebridge Road area in Fayetteville on the Huntsville Highway. It is completely blocked off. And again, it took us 30 minutes to detour around. So if anyone's coming that direction because power lines are down, that's the reason why.
2: Thank you so much.
0: We get it. Life is crazy.

0: Wait, really? What day are we talking about?
1: Drive-Thru Difference Day. It's back.
2: Let's go.
0: Okay, I haven't got to do one of these before. Fill me in.
1: All right, so on August 27th, we all come together to make a positive difference at the drive-thru by paying for the order for the person behind us.
0: Okay, I can get behind that.
1: Now, that can be anything. 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
1: Or that. 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

0: 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It's Wednesday, Battle of Generations time. Ross is still in the corner because he can't play this week since he lost.
1: And none of us are sad about it.
0: Except for him. All right. So our friend Sherry, the boomer, our queen of customer service at the radio station, is jumping into play.
2: Chaplain
0: Justin has been keeping score for us.
3: That's true. So boomers have 1 point. Well done.
1: Thank
3: Millennials
1: you.
3: Millennials with 1 point. Well done.
1: Gracias.
3: Gen X. I'm trying to find
0: I gotta
3: a mark here, but I think it might be zero.
0: I know. I'm the reigning champion from last week, too.
3: Yeah. So reigning as in like one week?
0: One week.
3: Okay. Yeah. Just wanted to make sure we're on the same page.
0: Yeah. Let's put Becky and the Millennials in the hot seat. Feeling hot.
3: Mm-hmm. Oh, and Mark, thank you for introducing me this round.
0: Oh, yes, and Chaplain Justin, what's the question?
3: His eyes were darting at me. I felt, felt nervous. Okay. So this question is from Sherry, something that boomers would be more apt to know. According to the lyrics, Cheeseburger in Paradise, if you were making the late Jimmy Buffett's burger, what was the condiment he liked?
1: I like mine with.
3: Ooh, nice. Little rendition here.
1: Okay, what are the options?
3: Okay, the options are mustard, mayo, Heinz 57, sweet relish.
0: I just got it. That's why you're wearing a hamburger hat.
1: Yeah. Huh? Yes.
0: All right. Sorry. Yeah. A little slow. This
3: morning. Yeah, you got it. Okay, everyone,
1: mayo,
3: take deep breaths. This is
1: mayo,
3: tough.
1: Ketchup, relish, or. What was the other one?
3: Heinz 57.
1: That one sounds catchy.
3: Okay.
1: Heinz 57.
3: All right. That would be correct.
1: What?
2: All right,
4: you should have to
2: lead.
4: Sing this song.
1: I don't know it, or I might try. You sing it.
3: You sing it.
4: No, I like
3: you
4: mine
3: sing
4: with
3: it.
4: Lettuce and tomato, Heinz 57, and French fry potato.
1: Won't sing the rest.
3: I don't think he really likes that. I think it just like the syllables worked
0: just,
3: in the lyrics.
0: Just gonna make it work,
3: right?
0: Like
3: yeah,
4: it was actually ketchup.
0: But that was a nice performance by Sherry.
1: I like it.
0: I like it. Okay.
3: Well done.
0: All right, question number two.
3: Okay, this is from Mark. Something Gen Xers would be apt to know.
0: Good one.
3: Mark or whoever else he's asked for a question this week.
0: No, I actually came up with this
3: one.
0: It's a good one.
3: Yeah. Okay, the famous phrase, when you're only number two, you try harder, was created by an advertising agency for what company?
0: I can totally hear the commercials. I remember it instantly.
1: Well, go ahead.
0: No. I don't know.
3: Oh, that was tricky. Okay, the options are Pepsi, Avis, Tums, Kodak.
1: You're only number two if you what?
3: If when you're only number two, you try harder. Pepsi, is it Avis?
0: Yes,
3: Avis, Avis, that's right, yeah. Tums, okay. Kodak.
1: I think it's Kodak. I don't think it's Pepsi.
3: Okay.
1: So Avis and what left?
3: And Tums.
1: Tums. I don't think it's that either. I don't know. I think I'm going to go with Pepsi.
3: Okay. Final answer?
1: Yes.
3: It was Avis.
0: Yeah!
3: You were so close.
0: I thought you were going to go Avis. I'm like, no. It was the rental car company.
1: Yep.
0: All right. Score update going into final round.
3: Okay. Millennials have two, and boomers and Gen X have one each.
0: Okay. All right. We'll get to the final round. Coming up.
5: We try hard, Avis. Avis, we don't know another way.
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0: happy birthday.
1: All right. Not bad.
2: Not too bad. But Ross, I still don't know what's going on over there. I don't know what you're drinking, but I'm not liking it.
0: You're not liking what I'm drinking?
2: No, you keep dancing in like slow music.
3: Oh,
2: hey,
3: come on.
1: It's like
3: listen.
1: You're drinking like a relaxing tea.
0: Oh, yeah, man. You got to just wiggle it out slowly.
1: Oh, yeah, man. All right. It's time for the Marketplace Grill birthday bash. It's Wednesday, August the 19th.
2: Happy 27th birthday to Caitlin Gold and Garfield.
1: Also, Cooper Simpson turning 6 years old in Lincoln today.
0: And Hannah Markovich in Siloam Springs has a birthday today, too.
2: Happy 45th to Travis Trammell and Garfield.
1: And a belated that we missed yesterday, Marianne Torres in Springdale, too.
2: Happy birthday.
1: All right, so all the names go into the randomizer. And Hannah Markovich in Siloam Springs.
0: Woo!
2: Happy birthday!
1: We're going to send you a gift certificate to celebrate with our friends at the Marketplace Grill.
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0: 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All right, Ross has been sitting in the corner because he lost last week, so he has to sit out for the Wednesday game, Battle of Generations.
1: But I'm finding a way to sneak in.
0: But he is keeping an eye on traffic, so we'll let you join in. What's going on?
1: Oh, thank you, Mark. There was an accident that just showed up on I-49 southbound right before the Highway 72 exit, so we'll be keeping an eye on that this morning.
0: Okay. All right. You can go back to the corner now.
1: Okay.
0: It's time for the final round. Battle of Generations, Wednesday game, and Chaplain Justin's been... But doing a good job of keeping score.
2: Very good job.
0: So far,
3: gosh, you guys are so kind. Wow, thank you. Speaking of the score, Millennials 2, Gen X 1, Boomers with 1.
0: Okay, so I need to get both of these right.
3: And you can take it.
2: To win.
3: It's possible.
0: Okay, all right. I'll jump in the hot seat. Feeling hot.
3: Okay, be careful.
2: Don't get burned.
3: Okay. This question is from Sherry, something that boomers would be more up to know.
0: Okay, so if she stumps me, she ties back
3: the other way. Ties, right, yes.
0: Okay, all right.
3: In the original 1960s series of Star Trek...
0: Oh, no.
3: Dun, dun, dun. Oh. The security or engineering crew that were more expendable than the main cast wore this color of shirt. What was the color of shirt?
0: Okay. I have seen less than 5 minutes of Star Trek in my combined lifetime.
3: Okay.
0: But I have seen some pictures. Mm-hmm. You know, a short clip. I can kind of see their uniform thing. Yeah. Okay, what are my options?
3: Options are, get this, these are all colors.
0: Okay, all right, good. Good, thanks for narrowing it down.
2: Yeah,
3: red, yellow, blue, green.
0: I was thinking in my head blue before you said the options.
3: Okay.
0: Which, normally I don't trust anything about my gut.
3: But was it your gut or head? You need to make up your mind.
2: One in the same.
3: Or stomach. Who knows? Your
0: but
3: heart.
0: But since that popped in, I think maybe. I think that might be. Okay, I'm going to lock it in.
3: Which is blue?
0: Mm-hmm.
3: That is incorrect.
0: Oh, what is
3: red. Red. Engineering crew.
2: The engineering crew.
0: Okay. All right. So now I have to get this to force a three-way tie.
3: That's right.
0: Otherwise, Becky wins.
2: Let's do it.
0: That means she gets to take the new trophy.
3: Oh, man. Okay.
2: It's a doozy.
0: We have a brand new trophy that we got at the thrift store, and it's literally priceless.
3: Yeah, it is.
0: Or $1.75, I think.
3: It's majestic.
0: But
3: floral.
0: It's beautiful. Yeah.
3: Gold? It's broken.
0: Oh, that's for sure real gold on there.
3: Yeah.
0: No question.
3: It's missing
0: that.
3: A handle, but that's because it's basically like an antique. It's still so valuable.
0: And I think these floral patterns are from like ancient Egypt.
3: Yes. Yeah. Very ancient.
0: Yeah. Okay.
3: Incredible. Sticker. This price sticker is still on there, so that
2: the bottom
3: helpful.
2: Of the felt is falling off.
0: Yeah.
2: It's hanging.
0: Okay. All right.
3: Okay.
0: What do we got?
3: Something to look forward to.
0: Yeah. I mean, this is for... The big prize.
3: There we go.
0: Uh-huh.
3: So maybe tying it up. This is from Becky. Something millennials would be more apt to know. You look like you're intense.
0: I'm locked in.
3: I can tell.
2: He already knows the answer.
3: In the 90s popular sitcom Saved by the Bell.
0: Okay.
3: Who was the trend-setting style icon?
0: Oh. Okay.
3: Okay.
0: All right. I think I've got it.
3: Okay.
0: What are my options?
3: Here are your options. Lacey Morris... Lisa Turtle, Jesse Spano, Kelly Kapowski.
0: Okay, three girls and a guy, right?
2: Those are...
0: Or are they all?
2: Girls.
0: Okay, I was thinking it was a guy, so I was hoping that... Now I've got a problem. What? Okay. Say the options again one more time.
3: Lacey Morris, Lisa Turtle, Jesse Spano, Kelly Kapowski.
0: Okay.
3: It's one of these four.
0: Yeah. I have a name in my head.
3: Okay.
0: I don't know if this was from a junior high crush or knowledge that I actually have the right answer.
3: Okay, yeah.
2: Either one is going to be hilarious.
0: No, I don't think that was her, but it's the only name that's in my head. I'm going to go Kelly Kapowski.
3: Okay. It's incorrect. Oh. Lisa Turtle.
2: Lisa.
0: Oh, she was the fashion one?
2: Yes.
0: How did I not remember that?
3: It's so shocking.
2: Well, you thought it was a guy. Who do you think it was?
0: Yeah, no, I was off to a wrong start. I have no idea.
2: Slater or Zach?
0: Zach. That's okay. What I was thinking. Okay. But I don't know why. So, it wasn't Screech. I do know that. That's who I related to the most on the show. All right.
3: Shocking. So,
0: congratulations to Becky the Millennial.
3: Well done.
4: I will gladly give you that trophy. Not that I had it, but you can have it.
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0: 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It's Patrick Mayberry. It's a new one called Anybody Else. Good morning. It's about 8 o'clock with Mark, Becky, Ross, Teamwork Traffic. Update for you this morning.
1: We actually have a couple accidents on the road right now to look out for. The first one is I-49 southbound, right before the Hiwassee exit in Bella Vista. And then the second one is Southwest 14th Street in Bentonville, right next to the Beef O'Brady's. That's affecting both lanes this morning.
0: All right, so watch for those this morning. Three things for you to know as you get ready to start your day. First of all, we might get some of that, I think they call it rain.
2: Come on.
0: Tonight.
3: What?
0: It's been a minute. Chance of some severe weather rolling in tonight, but before that, dangerously high temperatures. Heat advisory in effect until 9 o'clock. We're talking actual temperatures up to maybe 104, 105 in Northwest Arkansas. Even warmer in the River Valley. Dan Scoff's going to have full details on that coming up.
2: And for you plane enthusiasts, a rare World War II plane will visit Northwest Arkansas next week. Fifi, a B-29 Super Fortress bomber plane, will be on display at the Arkansas Air and Military Museum as part of the Air Power History Tour of the Commemorative Air Force. The plane is scheduled to arrive at the museum located at Drake Field on Monday, August 24th, and locals will be able to check it out until August 30th.
1: Nice.
0: That's pretty cool. It's amazing to me that some of those planes like still fly.
2: I know. It's
0: what?
2: Nuts.
0: Like, okay.
1: That's crazy. That's Did you cool. say the plane's name was Fifi?
2: Mm-hmm.
1: So we're going to be like, what's that over there? Oh, that's just Fifi.
2: That's yes. exactly,
0: what we're
1: that's
0: exactly
1: that.
0: What we're going to be doing.
1: Okay. Well, you know, we'll
0: but
1: move
0: Ross
1: on.
0: Will.
2: It sounded
0: we'll
2: cooler
0: on.
2: In your head. I know.
1: Listen, Fifi is one of those names that every time I hear it, I'm like, that's amazing.
0: Okay.
2: Wow.
0: Okay, well.
2: Oh.
1: Fifi's
0: okay.
1: a great name.
0: I was just thinking, I was like, that didn't feel like a very intimidating name for like a
1: oh, yeah.
0: big bomber
1: Fifi's
0: plane.
1: Coming.
0: Yeah,
1: run.
0: Exactly.
1: Yeah. Anyway. That's funny. And in other news, there's a Good Samaritan story floating around. A local family, they got their lemonade stand back up and running after it was stolen over the weekend. According to a recent social media post, there was a child who had a lemonade stand and it was taken from Maple Shade Road Saturday afternoon.
0: This is down in Alma, I think, right?
1: Yeah. Yeah. Mm. Yeah. The thief took a chair, a table, and the lemonade pitcher too. And yeah, Alma, the police department there asked anyone who saw the equipment being taken or had information to call the department's non-emergency number. But on Tuesday, Alma resident Jeremy Edwards stepped in to help. Jeremy, he dropped off a brand new lemonade stand at the police department and said, I want you to give this to the kids. So aww. The officers then delivered the new supplies to the family, getting the child's lemonade stand back up.
2: Yay.
0: Can you imagine how devastating that had to have been so for the sad. Kid? I'm sure. But then to have that big surprise.
2: Mm-hmm.
0: That's cool. All right. That's a little bit of what's going on this morning. Your forecast is next.
4: 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You are deeply loved, and I am so looking forward to everything ahead for us. All my love, always.
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6: Good morning, everyone. You'll definitely need to be hydrated today. It is going to be a blistering hot day with record heat possible hitting 104 to 105 in Northwest Arkansas and possibly close to 110 in the River Valley. That's going to lead to shower and storm potential later on this evening with some of those storms being strong to severe. That's Wednesday night into Thursday morning. Thursday will still be hot, mid to upper 90s with triple digits in the River Valley. And the 100-degree days don't stop for the River Valley with upper 90s in Northwest Arkansas. That's the forecast from your Weather Authority team. I'm KWA Chief Meteorologist Dan Scoff on 90.9 KLRC.
2: And in Northwest Arkansas, we are at 84 degrees, Tahlequah 80, and in the River Valley sitting at 78.
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0: 90.9 KLRC. Quick traffic update this morning. Ross is keeping an eye on things.
1: I don't know if it's going to be a quick traffic update because we have about 3 accidents reported across the area this morning. The first one, I-49 southbound before the Hawassi exit in Bella Vista. Second is Southwest 14th Street next to the Beef O'Brady's in Bentonville. That's a holdup this morning affecting both lanes. And we actually had a listener who just texted in and said there's a holdup on Highway 16 between Fayetteville and Elkins. There's a fiber line down and it's going to be a holdup for a couple of hours this morning.
0: Okay. All right. So keep an eye on that and hopefully a little extra patience on the way in this morning. Earlier, we got a chance to check in with Chaplain Justin.
2: It's a KLRC morning show flashback.
0: We haven't done a hot take with Chaplain Justin for a little while.
3: Not another one of these.
4: Is it your favorite?
0: this will be good. I'm gonna get your take on this.
3: Okay.
0: So this week we've been talking about sending kids off to college.
3: Okay, yeah.
0: And I saw a clip with, I think it was a college pastor of a church that serves a lot of college students. And somebody had asked the pastor, like, hey, I'm really concerned about, like, I want my kid to get plugged into a Christian community and, you know, I want them to thrive spiritually and all that. What do you suggest? This was their answer.
3: Yes.
0: Nothing speaks to a college student like money.
3: Right.
0: And their suggestion was, I'd pay him. I'd tell him, look, if you commit to plug into a church for the first 8 weeks of college, send me a picture each week so I know you're there.
3: Yep.
0: We'll drop, I don't remember what it was, $25 or $50 in their little Venmo account or whatever. And we were talking about this off the air, and we all kind of have different reactions to it. So we were like, let's ask Chaplain Justin what he thinks.
3: Wow. Okay. The statement, nothing speaks to a college student's heart like money is concerning.
0: And I will say this, I get the question from the parent.
3: Totally.
0: Like, I think it's from a genuine place of like, man, I want my kid to thrive spiritually, I'm guessing.
3: Right.
0: But I was like, also like, at what point is money get a little messy here?
3: Yeah. But, you know, I mentioned that just because, you know, is there really nothing else that speaks to a college kid's heart? I would doubt that, right? That's an overstatement. There's lots of different motivations or values we might hold on to that would be good to use. One thing I would say, like kind of zooming out with this like desire to influence, is this really about the parent or is it about the college student? My sense, listen, I'm just putting on another hat on here for a second, that sometimes we do in relationships to help my own anxiety.
0: So
3: it might

0: Now, if your answer is, again, kind of taking it back to us, well, I'm supposed to.
1: Mm.
0: Well, okay, sure. But it might not be the most compelling reason.
2: Right.
0: And so if I don't have my own reasons, then I might not be giving them out in a way that's genuine or compelling. This is an adult now. Man, this is hard.
2: Yeah.
0: This is like, okay, I can't control the way I used to. Can't make him go. Maybe I can influence. That's where the cash comes in. Sweet cash might speak, right? But there's a lot of surrender in this season of life. There's a lot of like, okay, I've invested and I still want to influence as, you know, I have space to do that opportunity, that ongoing conversation, but okay, it's going to be theirs. Mm-hmm. And you know what? That's going to be so much better.
2: Mm-hmm.
0: Like you would rather, this kind of going to church, being involved in the life of faith with others to be an intrinsic value to them.
2: Yeah.
0: Because after that 8 weeks and that cash is spent, they're still left with the same issue. Right. Why would I go?
2: Yeah. Mm-hmm.
0: Why am I going to take this step and be involved? And so you're really just probably delaying that question when you could just make that an open topic of communication. Why would anybody go?
1: Right.
0: You know, let's talk about this. And maybe I learn something about myself, you know, and see why it might be valuable in my life or someone else's life or biblically, however you want to go about it. I'd stick to the conversation piece and just a self-check of, is this about me right now?
2: Yeah.
0: And then if it is, what part of me needs to surrender? My child that's growing up.
3: Which can be super scary.
0: Absolutely.
3: I get it. I mean, we've launched four kids and they all have landed in different places spiritually during the season.
1: Yeah.
3: But also it gives you a good glimpse of God. This is where their heart's at now. Mm-hmm. So let's walk with them where they're at.
0: Exactly. Oh, yeah. And he has something for us as parents in the middle of that.
2: Yeah.
0: That surrender, that, the uncertainty. I don't know how the story is going to go with their faith in this season. Like, God's up to something in you. It's not just something in them. It's both of you in different ways, you know.
3: Okay. That's a good take.
1: That's a good one.
3: Thank you, Chaplain Justin.
0: You're welcome.
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0: 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It's Corey Asbury's new one, Out Sing the Angels.
1: And the forecast for today, we can expect those temperatures to get into the 100s, really closer to the 104s. Currently in Farmington, we're at 83 degrees.
2: Also, we've got three accidents to report this morning. The first one is Southwest 14th Street next to Beef O'Brady's in Bentonville. That one's a big holdup this morning. Second one just popped up not too long ago, Highway 72 right next to Tri-City Granite. And a listener also said that there's a holdup on Highway 16 between Fayetteville and Elkins. They actually said that there's a fiber line down and it's going to be a big holdup for a couple of hours.
0: We get it. Life is crazy.
1: It's like a nonstop merry-go-round of pickup and drop-off. And don't even get me started on the dishes.
2: Well, that's why fast food was created. It's fast, and there's no dishes.
0: Okay. So normally, I would say that's not a great life strategy, Ross. But there's one day of the year where we actually agree.
1: Wait, really? What day are we talking about?
0: Drive-through difference day. It's back.
2: Let's go.
1: Okay, I haven't gotten to do one of these before. Fill me in.
0: All right, so on August 27th, we all come together to make a positive difference at the drive-thru by paying for the order for the person behind us.
1: Okay, I can get behind that.
0: Now, that can be anything. Coffee, food, ice cream,
2: or all of the above.
0: Or that. 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
1: Okay, sounds like fun. When is it all happening?
0: August 27th.
2: I'm ready.
0: Find out all the details, including a special drive-through difference day note you can share at klrc.com.
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0: 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Traffic update this morning.
1: Yeah, we got a couple accidents reported across the area. The first one is Southwest 14th Street next to Beef O'Brady's in Bentonville. And we also had a listener who said there's a holdup on Highway 16 between Fayetteville and Elkins. They actually said that a fiber line is down and there's going to be a holdup there for a couple more hours this morning.
2: Ready for some good news?
3: We are too.
2: Here's your positive difference story of the day.
3: So we've all had that moment, or I'm going to assume we've all had that moment where we didn't necessarily believe in ourselves, but we needed someone to believe in us to make something happen.
4: That's every day for me.
3: Okay. We believe in you, Ross.
4: Thank you, Becky.
5: We love you, Ross.
4: Wow. I believe.
3: That's Thales de Sousa knows exactly what that moment felt like. He grew up in Rio de Janeiro in a neighborhood where death and poverty weren't the exception. They were just the everyday.
4: Yeah. Wow.
3: His mother had lost everything, and at times she'd been on the streets herself. And one night, when Thales was just a teenager, gunfire tore through his home.
4: Man, what?
3: That was his night, the night his mom made a decision for leaving.
4: Yeah, because he was just a teenager.
3: Yeah, and in their house. Gunfire in their house,
0: super
3: not outside.
0: Scary.
3: So in 2016, she packed up what little they had and brought her family to the U.S. A new country, a new language, a new chance, if they could find one. Thales found his at a Wendy's. He started working there in high school, showing up, working hard, earning the trust of everyone around him. By his senior year, he was a shift manager, and his bosses, Usama and Ernest, were paying attention. They pulled him aside and made him an offer he never saw coming. We'll pay for your college.
4: What? No way.
3: Thales said later that college had always felt completely out of reach, but in that moment, something shifted.
0: Wow.
3: I understood that someone was betting on me, so it was now my time to do my part, and that's exactly what he did. He excelled at community college. He kept pushing, he kept reaching, and this past May, the kid who once called himself just another statistic unlikely to make it opened an acceptance letter from Yale University.
4: No. Whoa, that's a big one.
3: Full ride, full scholarship.
4: Wow. Wild.
3: He's heading there this fall to study political science and human rights with dreams of becoming a lawyer.
0: That's amazing.
4: That is amazing. I love hearing stories of adults seeing something in kids and just believing in them and pushing them to do better and do better. And I wonder how many adults see something in kids and they're like, well, maybe somebody else will, you know.
0: Right. When you're like, you're the person who could actually draw that.
4: Wow.
0: Yeah.
3: So he went back to his bosses and he told them, your generosity opened a door that changed my life. Sometimes all it takes is one person who believes in you. I'm living proof of that. And the Smiley family said it was it best when they said this. They pointed straight to Wendy's founder, Dave Thomas, himself, who had adopted a child and built his entire legacy around one simple idea. Give something back. One scholarship, one community college, one kid who refused to quit. Where you come from does not determine where you go. Thales de Sousa is living proof.
4: Wow.
0: That's really
4: excellent. That's a good Wendy's win.
0: Yes, it is. That's awesome. That's our positive difference story of the day.

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0: Today is August 19th, 2026. Sponsored by Mike Maxwell in honor of his wife, Sheila, on their fifth wedding anniversary. Mike sends this message. Sheila, you have been a blessing, one of God's good gifts to me. I thank God for sending you into my life. You are deeply loved, and I am so looking forward to everything ahead for us. All my love, always.
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1: And it's Wednesday. We're halfway there, and we're so grateful you chose to share your morning with us.
0: And we've got that new Danny Gokey song to share in a couple of minutes. And right now, it's Red Walker.

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1: And it is going to be a hot record one today with temperatures reaching 104, possibly 105. But the good thing is storms will be rolling in this evening.
0: We could use the rain.
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3: So the song Does It, he's off the new record, The King Is Still the King, and I've kind of been holding this song for a couple of years, and so I'm so excited now to start leading it. We've already been leading it a little bit as we've been playing. The bridge of the song is, it says this, can you imagine the sound of heaven? Every tribe, every nation. Can you imagine that sound? And when I think of the everlasting song, when I think of every tribe, every nation, every language, when it says, then I heard the voice of many angels numbering thousands upon thousands and 10,000 times 10,000, it says in a loud voice, they were singing and they were joined by the saints and joined by all of creation. And I just pause every once in a while and say, can you imagine that sound? The human ear has never heard that sound. Can you imagine one day the sound of all of creation, of worship to God, joining in that sound? And so you sing that, and then you get to the, doesn't he deserve it all? There's only one name that is worthy of all praise. There's only one who is worthy of all worship. And that's what this song really tries to declare. All my songs are saying that in some way, but I love how this song just says it, doesn't he deserve it all? And I think you can't help but respond. You know, worship is a response to God. At the end of the day, that's what worship is we're responding to the goodness of God, the greatness of God, the glory of God, the holiness of God. And when you say, doesn't he deserve it all?
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0: It's Jeremy Camp's new one, Revival, on 90.9 KLRC. So Misty's one of our listeners, and they got the news last week that nobody wants to hear. Cancer. Her dad was diagnosed with lung cancer, and they are just asking people to pray.
1: Absolutely.
0: And we'd love for you to join in with us. We want to be a praying together kind of family.
1: That's right. And if you want to let her know that you're right there with her, all you have to do is go to klrc.com, find the prayer wall, and click on the I'm praying for you button, and it'll notify her that you're praying with her. And maybe you have a request as well. We'd love to hear about it. You can do it completely anonymously. 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

0: RC. That does it for Mark and I. Andrea's the next.
1: We're going to leave you with that brand new one from Andrew Rip. It's called Hold Me Up. 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

0: 2026, sponsored by Mike Maxwell in honor of his wife, Sheila, on their fifth wedding anniversary. Mike sends this message: Sheila, you have been a blessing, one of God's good gifts to me. I thank God for sending you into my life. You are deeply loved, and I am so looking forward to everything ahead for us. All my love, always.
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This is Brandon Lake's latest. It's The Author.

0: It's not always one big thing.
1: Sometimes it's 100 tiny things. 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

90.9 KLRC. It cracked me up when my husband looked at the forecast and he said, guess what? Today is the last hot day in a while. And then he showed me the forecast and I celebrated with him. I mean, in the 100 states, going to be real hot outside. We're in a heat advisory until 9 p.m. But then I laughed because the cool down, quote unquote, tomorrow is we're going to be in the 90s. Yay. Still plenty hot outside, but hey, we'll take a little bit of relief. That'll be all right.

0: 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That was Carly Ann Taylor. Her song, Why Should I Worry? Right here on The Positive Difference.
1: We get it. Life is crazy.
2: It's like a nonstop merry-go-round of pickup and drop-off. And don't even get me started on the dishes.
3: Well, that's why fast food was created. It's fast, and there's no dishes.
1: Okay. So normally, I would say that's not a great life strategy, Ross. 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
2: Wait, really? What day are we talking about?
1: Drive-through difference day. It's back.
3: Let's go.
2: 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Fill me in.
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2: Okay, I can get behind that.
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It's so amazing how many people on a regular basis are making a positive difference in our community. I'm thinking specifically of teachers. And we're so glad to have the KLRC Teacher of the Week back for another school year. We love getting to honor these teachers that are working so hard day in and day out throughout the school year. And we're teaming up with our friends at Gibson Real Estate to honor one teacher each week with a $50 gift card. 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

0: Today is August 19th, 2026. Sponsored by Mike Maxwell in honor of his wife, Sheila, on their fifth wedding anniversary. Mike sends this message. Sheila, you have been a blessing, one of God's good gifts to me. I thank God for sending you into my life. You are deeply loved, and I am so looking forward to everything ahead for us. All my love, always.
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It's wonderful to be spending some time with you on your Wednesday. My name is Andrea. Hope you're staying cool outside. It's Leanna Crawford. Thank God.

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I always love a holiday that gives me an excuse to eat something that I love. Guess what today is? Today is National Potato Day, and my stomach is rejoicing just thinking about it. Something potato-y is going to be eaten in my house tonight, whether it's a baked potato or roasted potatoes or mashed potatoes. I'm going to find a way to incorporate it into a meal because it's a holiday. We got to celebrate it, right? Between that and mac and cheese, those are two food groups that I'm like, yes, I am all in on celebrating their day.

0: 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That was For King and Country. 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
1: 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Life is crazy.
2: It's like a nonstop merry-go-round of pickup and drop-off, and don't even get me started on the dishes.
3: 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It's fast, and there's no dishes.
1: Okay. So normally, I would say that's not a great life strategy, Ross, but there's one day of the year where we actually agree.
2: Wait, really? What day are we talking about?
1: Drive-Thru Difference Day. It's back.
3: Let's go.
2: Okay, I haven't gotten to do one of these before. Fill me in.
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90.9 KLRC. My husband and I, we were getting some fast food the other night. It got me thinking about drive-through difference day coming up so soon. I need to start planning with him about what we want to do. It's coming on August 27. And what KLRC drive-through difference day is on that day, we're going to be a part of making a positive difference together. See what God does when we pay for the person behind us in the drive-through. And so that's why I'm saying I've got a plan with my husband. It's like, do we want to do breakfast? Do we want to do dinner? Where do we want to do this? And our friends at Mission House Real Estate are going to help us with a special pop-up surprise when we show up and pay for everyone's order at a mystery location as well. So it's going to be a fun day. Hope that you're able to join us. 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I want to dance like David. I want a faith like Paul.

0: Today is August 19th, 2026, sponsored by Mike Maxwell in honor of his wife, Sheila, on their fifth wedding anniversary. Mike sends this message: Sheila, you have been a blessing, one of God's good gifts to me. I thank God for sending you into my life. You are deeply loved, and I am so looking forward to everything ahead for us. All my love, always.
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90.9 KLRC. It's so good to be hanging out with you. Glad that we're getting this time to listen to the positive difference while you work or grab some lunch. My name is Andrea, and this is We the Kingdom. Rescue me.

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90.9 KLRC. You know, it's been a little while since my house has seen some rain, and the yard is definitely showing it. Yesterday, as I was looking out the window and I saw some clouds bubbling up in the north far away, I just thought, ah, it'd be so good if it rained here. So we'll see if we see some rain chances, because that is a possibility this evening and overnight tonight that we could see some pop-up showers or thunderstorms. Highs are going to be hanging out in the hundreds today. That heat advisory going on until 9 p.m. tonight. And if you're down in the River Valley, an extreme heat warning is in effect there until 9 p.m. tonight as well.

0: 101.9 KLRC. That was Patrick Mayberry and Anybody Else as you listen to The Positive Difference. Hey, it's Andrea from Sunday Morning Worship, inviting you to join me this weekend for 5 hours of worship songs designed to help us connect with God. And this Sunday, we get to debut brand new music from Chris Tomlin.
1: So the song Does It He's off the new record, The King Is Still the King. And I've kind of been holding this song for a couple of years, and so I'm so excited now to start leading it. We've already been leading it a little bit as we've been playing. The bridge of the song is, it says this: can you imagine the sound of heaven? Every tribe, every nation. Can you imagine that sound? And when I think of the everlasting song, when I think of every tribe, every nation, every language, when it says, then I heard the voice of many angels numbering thousands upon thousands and 10,000 times 10,000, it says in a loud voice, they were singing and they were joined by the saints and joined by all of creation. And I just pause every once in a while and say, can you imagine that sound? The human ear has never heard that sound. Can you imagine one day the sound of all of creation, of worship to God, joining in that sound? And so you sing that, and then you get to the doesn't he deserve it all. There's only one name that is worthy of all praise. There's only one who is worthy of all worship. And that's what this song really tries to declare. All my songs are saying that in some way, but I love how this song just says it. Doesn't he deserve it all? And I think you can't help but respond. You know, worship is a response to God. At the end of the day, that's what worship is we're responding to the goodness of God, the greatness of God, the glory of God, the holiness of God. And when you say, doesn't he deserve it all?
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4: 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I work at Open Avenues and in the community.
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1: 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I think I was watching a sitcom the other day, and it was two friends, and one of the friends was able to just easily guess what the other friend needed before the friend even knew that she needed it. It just reminded me about the times that I'm sitting with God and I'm wrestling and not sure of these questions that I have with him, that he's already one step ahead. He already knew I was going to think these things. And so I can be honest with him. He's already meeting me there in it. I love this song by Leanna Crawford. It's Honest.

0: Today is August 19th, 2026, sponsored by Mike Maxwell in honor of his wife, Sheila, on their fifth wedding anniversary. Mike sends this message: Sheila, you have been a blessing, one of God's good gifts to me. I thank God for sending you into my life. You are deeply loved, and I am so looking forward to everything ahead for us. All my love, always.
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It's good to be hanging out with you on your Wednesday. My name is Andrea. 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It's Jamie McDonald. Ain't no way.

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I always love a holiday that gives me an excuse to eat something that I love. Guess what today is? Today is National Potato Day, and my stomach is rejoicing just thinking about it. Something potato-y is going to be eaten in my house tonight, whether it's a baked potato or roasted potatoes or mashed potatoes. I'm going to find a way to incorporate it into a meal because it's a holiday. We got to celebrate it, right? Between that and mac and cheese, those are two food groups that I'm like, yes, I am all in on celebrating their day.

0: 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That was Ben Fuller and Carrie Underwood, If It Was Up to Me.
1: We get it. Life is crazy.
2: It's like a nonstop merry-go-round of pickup and drop-off, and don't even get me started on the dishes.
3: Well, that's why fast food was created. It's fast, and there's no dishes.
1: Okay. So normally, I would say that's not a great life strategy, Ross, but there's one day of the year where we actually agree.
2: Wait, really? What day are we talking about?
1: Drive-through difference day. It's back.
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2: Okay, I haven't gotten to do one of these before. Fill me in.
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0: 27th, we all come together to make a positive difference at the drive-thru by paying for the order for the person behind us.
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Such a good praise from Angela that said, last summer, my son called in to win tickets to the Ben Rector concert and shared that everyone was praying that we would have another baby. 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I love that so much. 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

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Megan Woods, her song Heaven Down Here. 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

0: Today is August 19th, 2026, sponsored by Mike Maxwell in honor of his wife, Sheila, on their fifth wedding anniversary. Mike sends this message: Sheila, you have been a blessing, one of God's good gifts to me. I thank God for sending you into my life. You are deeply loved, and I am so looking forward to everything ahead for us. All my love, always.
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1: So imagine that you were at work and all you could think about was lunch break. Oh, I can't wait.
2: I can't wait for lunch.
1: Yes.
2: It is most days, actually.
1: So you finally get out to your favorite lunch spot. You pull up into the drive-thru. Yeah. You hand your card over to that person at the window and they say, wait a minute. Somebody in front of you already paid for your meal.
2: Oh, man.
1: You're good to go.
2: That's a good day.
1: Keep that in mind because that is what we're about to do together. KLRC's Drive-Thru Difference Day is coming back next week.
2: Yes, we're so excited to just bless people and, you know what, just show them a little bit of the love of Jesus by paying for their coffee, their lunch, whatever it is. Plus, our friends at Mission House Real Estate, they are going to show up at a very special, like, secret location.
1: Mm-hmm. Mystery.
2: Mystery location. And do a little pop-up surprise and pay for everyone's order at said mystery location.
1: So fun. So yes. Plan for this with us. It's August 27th. And you can learn all about it. The details are at KLRC.com.
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1: And that was Brandon Lake, the author, on The Positive Difference.
2: We get it. Life is crazy.
3: It's like a nonstop merry-go-round of pickup and drop-off. And don't even get me started on the dishes.
4: Well, that's why fast food was created. It's fast, and there's no dishes.
2: Okay. So normally, I would say that's not a great life strategy, Ross. 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
3: Wait, really? What day are we talking about?
2: Drive-through difference day. It's back.
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3: Okay, I haven't gotten to do one of these before. 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
3: Okay, I can get behind that.
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0: 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Hey, we are Kara and Robert.
1: So earlier today when Andrea was hanging out with everybody, I was listening and she's like, hey, this is the final hot, super hot day of summer.
0: Oh, that's good news.
1: I had to verify. I'm like, Google.
0: Are you sure?
1: And she's right. So
0: hallelujah.
1: It'll drop off a little bit starting tomorrow.
0: Praise God from whom all blessings flow.
1: Yes. Just find some AC. Hang in there, fam.
0: We're going to get through it.

0: 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We are Kara and Robert.
1: You know, I am a fan of most living creatures, Robert. Mm-hmm. I say most because, you know, snakes exist and spiders.
0: Those are out
1: there. Those are, you know, in a different category. But most living creatures I'm a fan of. And so when I read a story like this, it just has me going, aw, all day long. Okay. There was a bird over in England, sadly, had a little run-in with a car.
0: Oh, no.
1: I know. I hate that.
0: Yeah.
1: But the good news is a sweet couple found this injured bird, and they brought it to the animal hospital. And animal hospital determined, oh, there's something wrong with its feet.
0: Okay.
1: That it's been injured. It's not working. They're not working quite right. And so I love this. They put their ingenuity to work, and they created for them, for this little bird, a pair of specially built casts.
0: Oh my goodness.
1: Casts for little tiny bird feet.
0: Yes.
1: Made of cardboard and tape.
0: Look at that, a cast and for a bird.
1: There's pictures of it standing up on its little cardboard tape. It's just the cutest thing I've ever seen in my life.
0: Wow.
1: And they're saying he's doing well and healing, and that he's going to be able to be released pretty soon back into the wild.
0: You know what? That is so cute.
1: That's the sweetest thing. It just makes me think about how, you know, again, there's that verse in the Bible that talks about how much Jesus cares even for the sparrows.
0: Yep.
1: You know?
0: Yep.
1: I was like, oh, this makes my heart just so happy.
0: There's one more detail we need for this bird.
1: Yeah.
0: We need a tiny little pen.
1: Yes!
0: You know, to put our names on it, a little heart or something that we draw right on the cast.
1: Yes! I'm in.
0: Okay.
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0: Kara and Robert.
1: Can I just say that food makes people happy?
0: You're not wrong.
1: Thank you.
0: As a rule, it usually does. Yes.
1: Today is National Potato Day.
0: Yay,
1: and
0: potatoes.
1: I love this.
0: Yeah.
1: Because what can't a potato do?
0: I mean, you're not wrong.
1: There are so many things you can do with a potato.
0: So true.
2: Mm-hmm.
0: Endless possibilities.
1: I think about that movie Forrest Gump where he's talking about what he wanted to open. He's like, shrimp salad.
0: Yeah.
1: Potato salad. You know what I mean?
0: Potato soup.
1: Yeah, exactly.
0: You got french fries. Yes. We can make.
1: Fry it, bake it, mash it.
0: Yes. Oh, now you got me thinking of another movie.
1: Mm-hmm.
0: Let's see. How does it go? Fry, mash them, boil them, put them in a stew.
1: Oh.
0: Potatoes.
1: That's right. Yay. I love a Lord of the Rings throwback
0: like
1: that.
0: Let's go. Mm-hmm.
1: But all that to say, I'm like, okay, I didn't know this fun fact about potatoes.
0: Oh, okay.
1: So during the Klondike Gold Rush, which happened in Canada, this was late 1800s, the miners were in these like remote places.
0: Yeah.
1: They couldn't get access to vegetables or anything. By the way, potatoes are vegetables.
0: Yes, they
1: are. For anyone who didn't know.
0: Just so you know.
1: Yes, I'm eating my veggies.
0: It's true.
1: So they couldn't get vegetables.
0: Yeah.
1: So people would bring in potatoes, and miners, these guys digging for gold, would trade physical gold for the same weight in potatoes.
0: Nuh-uh.
1: So they could get their vitamin C.
0: Come on.
1: Yeah.
0: That's incredible.
1: I know. So, hey, you know what I'm saying?
0: That's right.
1: Potatoes are valuable.
0: We're rich.
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0: Today is August 19th, 2026, sponsored by Mike Maxwell in honor of his wife, Sheila, on their fifth wedding anniversary. Mike sends this message: Sheila, you have been a blessing, one of God's good gifts to me. I thank God for sending you into my life. You are deeply loved, and I am so looking forward to everything ahead for us. All my love, always.
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0: 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We are Kara and Robert.
1: And now, the part of the show where Kara and Robert talk about getting older.
2: Everything hurts, and I'm dying.
3: Yes. You know you're getting older, mm-hmm. Robert, mm-hmm. when sleep becomes a science experiment.
0: How are we going to do this?
3: We're currently doing a lot of research at our house over our sleep.
0: Yes.
3: So both of us, it turns out, snore. I feel like most people snore. Mm-hmm. As I'm getting older, I just learned this.
0: Yeah,
3: like,
0: just happens.
3: I feel like everybody does. Mm-hmm. But for us, it's one of those things where we're like, okay, we're going to do a little bit more research. And so I, last night, felt very scientific.
0: Yeah.
3: Like I was preparing for a big experiment. I got a sleep test kit in the mail to see if I have sleep apnea because I've been snoring more.
0: Mm-hmm.
3: So I open this thing up and I'm like, this looks complicated.
0: Right. Yeah.
3: So I like lay all the pieces out. I'm like reading the instructions. I'm like, okay, first I got to strap this thing around my chest.
0: Uh-huh.
3: Okay. And it's got a little beep, beep, you know, like little,
0: I know.
3: I don't know, something.
0: Some kind of digital pad there in the middle.
3: Yeah. And then you got to put this thing on your wrist. And then that thing on your wrist attaches to a thing on your thumb.
0: I'm telling you.
3: And then you got a thing that attaches from the thing on your chest up to your face.
0: Yep.
3: And the little things that go in your nose. And it's just so complicated.
0: Yeah. So in the end, you're either a Power Ranger or Tony Stark. I don't know which. So yeah. Yeah.
3: That would be cool. I did not feel that cool.
0: Right, right.
3: As I was strapped up to all this random stuff.
0: Yeah, yeah.
3: And then you got to like lay down and try to sleep with all this apparatus attached to you.
0: Mm-hmm.
3: You're like, on the one hand, don't move and like mess anything up. On the other hand, go to sleep so we can measure your sleep.
0: You feeling comfy?
3: Yeah, so comfy. So, science experiments. That's all I'm saying.
0: It's tough. It is.
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2: Hey, it's Andrea from Sunday Morning Worship, inviting you to join me this weekend for 5 hours of worship songs designed to help us connect with God. And this Sunday, we get to debut brand new music from Chris Tomlin.
3: So the song Does It He's off the new record, The King Is Still the King. And I've kind of been holding this song for a couple of years, and so I'm so excited now to start leading it. We've already been leading it a little bit as we've been playing. The bridge of the song is, it says this: can you imagine the sound of heaven? Every tribe, every nation. Can you imagine that sound? And when I think of the everlasting song, when I think of every tribe, every nation, every language, when it says, then I heard the voice of many angels numbering thousands upon thousands and 10,000 times 10,000, it says in a loud voice, they were singing and they were joined by the saints and joined by all of creation. And I just pause every once in a while and say, can you imagine that sound? The human ear has never heard that sound. Can you imagine one day the sound of all of creation, of worship to God, joining in that sound? And so you sing that, and then you get to the doesn't he deserve it all. There's only one name that is worthy of all praise. There's only one who is worthy of all worship. And that's what this song really tries to declare. All my songs are saying that in some way, but I love how this song just says it. Doesn't he deserve it all? And I think you can't help but respond. You know, worship is a response to God. At the end of the day, that's what worship is we're responding to the goodness of God, the greatness of God, the glory of God, the holiness of God. And when you say, doesn't he deserve it all?
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2: If you are new to Northwest Arkansas, we just want to say welcome. We're so glad you're here. Thanks for hanging out with us today. And you may have a few things on your plate to worry about because coming to a new place, you got a lot to figure out. But this is one place you don't have to worry, okay? You can take a break, take a deep breath. 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

0: 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Hey, we are Kara and Robert.
1: We all want our furry friends, our pets, to stay healthy.
0: Oh, we do.
1: We do everything we can.
0: I know.
1: To keep them so happy.
0: They're the best.
1: Yes. So something that we keep an eye on, we always look and see if there's any like pet food recalls or anything like that.
0: Oh, that's smart.
1: Yeah. There's a cool one for dogs. It's called Dog Food Advisor. If you ever just want to go to the internet for that.
0: Good to know.
1: Just quick update, kind of like a public service announcement. There are two things on the list this month that you should be aware of.
0: Okay.
1: A brand called Oma's Pride. They're recalling some canine chicken recipe. And then there's another thing. Pedigree has a high-protein chopped chicken and duck flavor that they're recalling.
0: Oh.
1: So you know what I mean?
0: Good to know.
1: And the reason this is on my mind is my daughter is so health conscious that she wants to start creating our own pet foods from scratch.
0: Oh, wow.
1: Yeah, she's all over this
0: stuff. She's one of those.
1: Yeah. So she was like explaining it like, okay, if I go to the market and I get this kind of meat and then I get these potatoes or I get this kind of whatever, you know, vegetables.
0: Oh, wow.
1: And she's like coming up with this whole stew, frozen mix kind of thing. And I'm like, wait a minute. Hold on. First of all.
0: Hold on.
1: They're going to eat better than us.
0: That's what I always think for people who do this. I'm always like, y'all, your pet is eating better than me.
1: No kidding. I'm like, wait. And second of all, you're going to be cooking all day in the house.
0: Yeah.
1: And then our house is going to smell like that all day.
0: Yeah.
1: No, you're going to build yourself an outside kitchen because we can't have all this food smelling 24/7 in the house.
0: And then we don't get to eat it at the end of it. That's just cruel and unusual punishment.
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1: All right, looking at the roads for a teamwork traffic update. Around this time, generally, we don't see too much traffic. And that's the same again today.
0: That's good.
1: Not seeing any major accidents. 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But if you spot something that really is causing a major slowdown near you, call or text about that at 800-909-KLRC.
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2: You know, there's all kinds of stories we can have running in our brain about who we are and our value at any given time, I think. And I think a lot of times for most of us, it depends on how did the previous day go? You know, what kind of feedback did we get? Or how is that goal or that project that we're working on going? And that kind of determines how we feel about ourselves on any given day. And I was struggling just a little bit this morning with some things and just mentally kind of trying to get into a good place this morning. And I pulled up my Lectio 365 app. It's a little devotional app on my phone. And I was listening to this devotional this morning. And I was so thankful for these words came across at just the right time. From John 15:9, this is how it starts. As the Father has loved me, so have I loved you. This is Jesus talking. Now remain in my love. If you keep my commands, you will remain in my love, just as I have kept my Father's commands and remain in his love. I have told you this so that my joy may be in you and that your joy may be complete. And then the little devotional thought that followed said this: these words of Jesus feel almost too good to be true. He tells me I am loved with the same affection he has received as the Father has loved Jesus. So he loves me. How often I believe I am lovable only because of what I have achieved, that my worth bends in the direction of my failures and my accomplishments. Here, Jesus reminds my weary soul that the love of God is my home, that like the branch, I only have one role, to remain. And then the prayer at the end of this is, Jesus, when I forget that I am loved, would you remind me again? Let your love become the truest story I believe about myself today.
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1: Today is August 19th, 2026, sponsored by Mike Maxwell in honor of his wife, Sheila, on their fifth wedding anniversary. Mike sends this message. Sheila, you have been a blessing, one of God's good gifts to me. I thank God for sending you into my life. You are deeply loved, and I am so looking forward to everything ahead for us. All my love, always.
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0: Okay, so looking at later tonight, I mean much later, mainly after midnight, there are some expected chances for storms to be coming in. Some of those could be severe. We'll have to see because it also says scattered. Not really sure how that'll work. So lows around 72. And into tomorrow afternoon, clouds with possible scattered storms, highs around 96. Friday's looking like mostly sunny skies, another upper 90s for the high there. Right now it's 103 in Lowell and 104 in Siloam and 108 in Fort Smith.
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0: 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Hey, we are Kara and Robert.
1: So imagine that you were at work and all you could think about was lunch break. Oh, I can't wait
0: for lunch.
1: Yes,
0: it is most days actually.
1: So you finally get out to your favorite lunch spot. You pull up into the drive-thru. Yeah. You hand your card over to that person at the window, and they say, "Wait a minute. Somebody in front of you already paid for your meal.
0: Oh, man.
1: You're good to go."
0: That's a good day.
1: Keep that in mind, because that is what we're about to do together. KLRC's Drive-Thru Difference Day is coming back next week.
0: Yes, we're so excited to just bless people and, you know what, just show them a little bit of the love of Jesus by paying for their coffee, their lunch, whatever it is. Plus, our friends at Mission House Real Estate, they are going to show up at a very special, like, secret location.
1: Mystery
0: location. And do a little pop-up surprise and pay for everyone's order at said mystery location.
1: So fun. So yes. Plan for this with us. It's August 27th, and you can learn all about it. The details are at klrc.com.
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1: That was We the Kingdom and Rescue Me on The Positive Difference.
2: We get it. Life is crazy.
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1: You know, we love hearing from you, our KLRC family, about how God is using the music every day to encourage you and your family. I love this one that we heard from someone recently. We just want to thank KLRC because we recently adopted a little girl with Down syndrome who is 7 years old and nonverbal. But she absolutely loves music.
0: Wow.
1: They said she signs her music every time we get in the car. And of course, we put on KLRC just to let the praise of Jesus wash over her. Love that.

0: 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We are Kara and Robert.
1: You know, I am a fan of most living creatures, Robert. Mm-hmm. I say most because, you know, snakes exist and spiders.
0: Those are out there.
1: Those are you know, in a different category. But most living creatures I'm a fan of. And so when I read a story like this, it just has me going, aw, all day long. Okay. There was a bird over in England, sadly, had a little run-in with a car.
0: Oh, no.
1: I know. I hate that.
0: Yeah.
1: But the good news is a sweet couple found this injured bird, and they brought it to the animal hospital. And the animal hospital determined, oh, there's something wrong with its feet.
0: Okay.
1: That it's been injured. It's not working. They're not working quite right. And so I love this. They put their ingenuity to work, and they created for them, for this little bird, a pair of specially built casts.
0: Oh my goodness.
1: Casts for little tiny bird feet.
0: Yes.
1: Made of cardboard and tape.
0: Look at that, a cast for a bird.
1: There's pictures of it standing up on its little cardboard tape. It's just the cutest thing I've ever seen in my life.
0: Wow.
1: And they're saying he's doing well and healing, and that he's going to be able to be released pretty soon back into the wild.
0: You know what? That is so cute.
1: That's the sweetest thing. It just makes me think about how, you know, again, there's that verse in the Bible that talks about how much Jesus cares even for the sparrows.
0: Yep.
1: You know?
0: Yep.
1: I was like, oh, this makes my heart just so happy.
0: There's one more detail we need for this bird.
1: Yeah.
0: We need a tiny little pen.
1: Yes!
0: You know, to put our names on it, a little heart or something that we draw right on the cast.
1: Yes! I'm in.
0: Okay.
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0: All right, 49 southbound at exit 76, the center lane, the right shoulder, all closed due to an accident there. And it is very deep red, which means it's barely moving at all. So let me kind of track back here on the map to see where it begins. If you're coming down past New Hope Road, 49 southbound, you're going to want to get off at West Pleasant Grove Road as soon as you can, and take 71, because everything between Pleasant Grove Road and past Wagon Wheel is a very deep red. You're not going to be going anywhere, so if you can get off the freeway and avoid that area, you're going to want to do it. Again, that's an accident at exit 76, Springdale, and a bunch of lanes are closed down. It's very red. I will be keeping an eye on that, and if you notice any other major slowdowns near you, feel free to call or text 800-909-KLRC with your teamwork traffic update.
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1: Can I just say that food makes people happy?
0: You're not wrong.
1: Thank you.
0: As a rule, it usually does. Yes.
1: Today is National Potato Day.
0: Yay,
1: and
0: potatoes.
1: I love this.
0: Yeah.
1: Because what can't a potato do?
0: I mean, you're not wrong.
1: There are so many things you can do with a potato.
0: So true.
2: Mm-hmm.
0: Endless possibilities.
1: I think about that movie Forrest Gump where he's talking about what he wanted to open. He's like, shrimp salad.
0: Yeah.
1: Potato salad. You know what I mean?
0: Potato soup.
1: Yeah, exactly.
0: You got French fries.
1: Yes.
0: We can make.
1: Fry it, bake it, mash it.
0: Yeah. Yes. Oh, now you got me thinking of another movie.
1: Mm-hmm.
0: Let's see. How does it go? Fry it, mash them, boil them, put them in a stew.
1: Oh.
0: Potatoes.
1: That's right. Yay. I love a Lord of the Rings throwback
0: like
1: that.
0: Let's go. Mm-hmm.
1: But all that to say, I'm like, okay, I didn't know this fun fact about potatoes.
0: Oh, okay.
1: So during the Klondike Gold Rush, which happened in Canada,
0: This
1: was late 1800s, the miners were in these like remote places.
0: Yeah.
1: They couldn't get access to vegetables or anything. By the way, potatoes are vegetables.
0: Yes, they
1: are. For anyone who didn't know.
0: Just so you know.
1: Yes, I'm eating my veggies.
0: It's true.
1: So they couldn't get vegetables.
0: Yeah.
1: So people would bring in potatoes, and miners, these guys digging for gold, would trade physical gold for the same weight in potatoes.
0: Nuh-uh.
1: So they could get their vitamin C.
0: Come on.
1: Yeah.
0: That's incredible.
1: I know. So, hey, you know what I'm saying?
0: That's right.
1: Potatoes are valuable.
0: We're rich.
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4: It was the hottest day of the year on this Wednesday, and later on this evening into the overnight hours, rain chances are going to be a possibility, but not set in stone, especially widespread storms. On our Thursday morning, we'll start off in the lower 70s and high temperatures Thursday, dropping below 100 degrees, expected to be in the mid to upper 90s. 60% chance of rain mainly in the morning hours. Friday, we could see a few showers and storms in the morning. High temperatures, they'll climb into the upper 90s. That's the forecast from your Weather Authority team. I'm KWA Chief Meteorologist Dan Scoff on 90.9 KLRC.
0: All right, thank you, Dan. It is 102 in Pea Ridge, 104 in Springdale, 105 in Tahlequah. Now, I'm looking at the traffic maps just to keep you posted on that. I-49 southbound still feeling the effects of an earlier accident in the Rogers area between West New Hope Road coming down into Lowell. So expect some delays there, but it looks like the accident itself is cleared. But if you notice something else we might have missed, you can call or text 800-909-KLRC.
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0: You know it.
1: We love this because it's a great opportunity for your kids to kind of shine a spotlight on their teachers.
0: Absolutely. Mm-hmm. 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
1: And now, the part of the show where Kara and Robert talk about getting older.
2: Everything hurts, and I'm dying.
3: Ah, yes. You know you're getting older, mm-hmm. Robert, mm-hmm. when sleep becomes a science experiment.
0: How are we going to do this?
3: We're currently doing a lot of research at our house over our sleep.
0: Yes.
3: So both of us, it turns out, snore. I feel like most people snore. Mm-hmm. As I'm getting older, I just learned this.
0: Yeah,
3: like,
0: just
3: I feel like everybody does.
0: Mm-hmm.
3: But for us, it's one of those things where we're like, okay, we're going to do a little bit more research. And so I, last night, felt very scientific.
0: Yeah.
3: Like I was preparing for a big experiment. I got a sleep test kit in the mail to see if I have sleep apnea because I've been snoring more.
0: Mm-hmm.
3: So I open this thing up and I'm like, this looks complicated.
0: Right. Yeah.
3: So I like lay all the pieces out. I'm like reading the instructions. I'm like, okay, first I got to strap this thing around my chest.
0: Uh-huh.
3: Okay. And it's got a little beep beep, you know, like little,
0: I know,
3: I don't know, something.
0: Some kind of digital pad there in the middle.
3: And then you got to put this thing on your wrist. And then that thing on your wrist attaches to a thing on your thumb.
0: I'm telling
3: and
0: you.
3: And then you got a thing that attaches from the thing on your chest up to your face.
0: Yep.
3: And the little things that go in your nose. And it's just so complicated.
0: Yeah. So in the end, you're either a Power Ranger or Tony Stark. I don't know which. So yeah. Yeah.
3: That would be cool. I did not feel that cool.
0: Right, right.
3: As I was strapped up to all this random stuff.
0: Yeah, yeah.
3: And then you got to like lay down and try to sleep with all this apparatus attached to you.
0: Mm-hmm.
3: You're like, on the one hand, don't move and like mess anything up. On the other hand, go to sleep so we can measure your sleep.
0: You feeling comfy?
3: Yeah, so comfy. So, science experiments. That's all I'm saying.
0: It's tough. It is.
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2: We get it. Life is crazy.
3: It's like a nonstop merry-go-round of pickup and drop-off, and don't even get me started on the dishes.
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3: Wait, really? What day are we talking about?
2: Drive-through difference day. It's back.
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3: Okay, I haven't gotten to do one of these before. Fill me in.
2: All right, so on August 27th, we all come together to make a positive difference at the drive-thru by paying for the order for the person behind us.
3: Okay, I can get behind that.
2: 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Coffee, food, ice cream,
4: or all of the above.

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0: Sarah and Robert.
1: We all want our furry friends, our pets, to stay healthy.
0: Oh, we do.
1: We do everything we can.
0: I know.
1: To keep them so happy.
0: They're the best.
1: Yes. Yep. So something that we keep an eye on, we always look and see if there's any like pet food recalls or anything like that.
0: Oh, that's smart.
1: Yeah. There's a cool one for dogs. It's called Dog Food Advisor. If you ever just want to go to the internet for that.
0: Good to know.
1: Just quick update, kind of like a public service announcement. There are two things on the list this month that you should be aware of.
0: Okay.
1: A brand called Oma's Pride. They're recalling some canine chicken recipe. And then there's another thing. Pedigree has a high protein chopped chicken and duck flavor that they're recalling.
0: Oh.
1: So you know what I mean?
0: Good to know.
1: And the reason this is on my mind is my daughter is so health conscious that she wants to start creating our own pet foods from scratch.
0: Oh, wow.
1: Yeah, she's all over this
0: she's
1: stuff.
0: She's one of those.
1: Yeah. So she was like explaining it like, okay, if I go to the market and I get this kind of meat and then I get these potatoes or I get this kind of whatever, you know, vegetables.
0: Oh, wow.
1: And she's like coming up with this whole stew, frozen mix kind of thing. And I'm like, wait a minute. Hold on. First of all,
0: hold on.
1: They're going to eat better than us.
0: That's what I always think for people who do this. I'm always like, y'all, your pet is eating better than me.
1: No kidding. I'm like, wait. And second of all, you're going to be cooking all day in the house, and then our house is going to smell like that all day.
0: Yeah.
1: No, you're going to build yourself an outside kitchen because we can't have all this food smelling 24/7 in the house.
0: And then we don't get to eat it at the end of it. That's just cruel and unusual punishment.
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0: 90.9 KLRC. That's Toby Mac and Lord, It Feels Good on the Positive Difference. And we should do one of these.
1: And now, a KLRC teamwork traffic update.
0: All right. 49 southbound has been struggling this afternoon. It still kind of is. So in the Rogers area, as you get to New Hope Road, 49 southbound, it slows down. It's got some red pockets, some yellow pockets all the way down through close to as you get towards Wagon Wheel. Then it starts to open up again. And then right near New Hope Road going northbound 49, there's a slowdown there too. A red pocket that's going to, add 5 or 6 minutes to your commute. So just letting you know, in that small pocket, the freeway is just struggling. But I'm not seeing any other major red zones at the moment. If you notice something, you can call or text 800-909-KLRC.
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1: You know, there's all kinds of stories we can have running in our brain about who we are and our value at any given time, I think. And I think a lot of times for most of us, it depends on how did the previous day go? You know, what kind of feedback did we get? Or how is that goal or that project that we're working on going? And that kind of determines how we feel about ourselves on any given day. And I was struggling just a little bit this morning with some things and just mentally kind of trying to get into a good place this morning. And I pulled up my Lectio 365 app. It's a little devotional app on my phone. And I was listening to this devotional this morning. And I was so thankful for these words came across at just the right time. From John 15:9, this is how it starts. As the Father has loved me, so have I loved you. This is Jesus talking. Now remain in my love. If you keep my commands, you will remain in my love, just as I have kept my Father's commands and remain in his love. I have told you this so that my joy may be in you and that your joy may be complete. And then the little devotional thought that followed said this: these words of Jesus feel almost too good to be true. He tells me I am loved with the same affection he has received. As the Father has loved Jesus, so he loves me. How often I believe I am lovable only because of what I have achieved, that my worth bends in the direction of my failures and my accomplishments. Here, Jesus reminds my weary soul that the love of God is my home, that like the branch, I only have one role, to remain. And then the prayer at the end of this is, Jesus, when I forget that I am loved, would you remind me again? Let your love become the truest story I believe about myself today.
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1: Okay, friends, we're going to check your forecast one more time in just a few minutes. And then Penny's going to be sliding here to hang out with you for a while. 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
2: 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I thank God for sending you into my life. 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All my love, always.
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5: It was the hottest day of the year on this Wednesday, and later on this evening into the overnight hours, rain chances are going to be a possibility, but not set in stone, especially widespread storms. On our Thursday morning, we'll start off in the lower 70s and high temperatures Thursday, dropping below 100 degrees, expected to be in the mid to upper 90s. 60% chance of rain, mainly in the morning hours. Friday, we could see a few showers and storms in the morning. High temperatures, though, climb into the upper 90s. That's the forecast from your Weather Authority team. I'm KWA Chief Meteorologist Dan Scoff on 90.9 KLRC.
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7: The

contagious encouragement on Keep the Faith with Penny. And here we go. We get encouraging stories and guests. We'll be taking your calls. We're here to help you remember who it is that's going to sustain you and get you through whatever it is you're facing right now. Hang in there and keep the faith.

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0: 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To Keep the Faith with Penny, we'd love to hear what God has been doing in your life. Take a moment, share, and encourage somebody right now.
1: He just put me through. I just started this school of discipleship that I just got out of. So I'm in phase two and I'm working through that. I'm loving it. I'm just learning so much and growing, you know, just in my walk and just my own identity to Christ. And it's great.
0: Very well put. So if somebody listening is feeling a little overwhelmed, what would you tell them to help them out?
1: I would just say open up the Word and spend time with Him and spend time in that. And you're just going to feel so much better. It doesn't even matter where. Just find a place, find something to just get into His Word.

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1: It's Keep the Faith. I'm Penny.
0: So, you want a fulfilling marriage? What do you look for?
1: Gary Thomas has written a lot of books on the subject, like Sacred Marriage and The Sacred Search. He says when it comes to the person that you're going to be spending a lot of time with, you should be considering more than just their relationship with you.
2: If you're younger and you want to have kids, you want to find a spectacular parent, not just a good parent. You're not just choosing your husband or wife. You're choosing your kids, mom or dad. And it's hard when our kids are theoretical to fully understand and appreciate how they'll wrap themselves around their heart. I was a pacifist, and it just literally changed the day my first daughter was born. The nurse put that baby up on my wife's chest. I looked at that little girl and said, anybody touches her, I'm doing prison ministry from the inside. Nothing will matter more to you than the fact that you were able to give your kids a really healthy mom or dad.

but she had believed the lie that there were creative people out there, and then the rest of us are just supposed to applaud and celebrate them. Somewhere along the way, we lost sight of what it means to be human. In the same way that bees create hives and ants create colonies, humans create futures. You were imagined to imagine and create.

Contagious encouragement for a better you. 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
1: Hey, it's Andrea from Sunday Morning Worship, inviting you to join me this weekend for 5 hours of worship songs designed to help us connect with God. And this Sunday, we get to debut brand new music from Chris Tomlin.
2: So the song Does It He's off the new record, The King Is Still the King. And I've kind of been holding this song for a couple of years, and so I'm so excited now to start leading it. We've already been leading it a little bit as we've been playing. The bridge of the song is, it says this: can you imagine the sound of heaven? Every tribe, every nation. Can you imagine that sound? And when I think of the everlasting song, when I think of every tribe, every nation, every language, when it says, then I heard the voice of many angels numbering thousands upon thousands and 10,000 times 10,000, it says in a loud voice, they were singing and they were joined by the saints and joined by all of creation. And I just pause every once in a while and say, can you imagine that sound? The human ear has never heard that sound. Can you imagine one day the sound of all of creation, of worship to God, joining in that sound? And so you sing that, and then you get to the, doesn't he deserve it all? There's only one name that is worthy of all praise. There's only one who is worthy of all worship. And that's what this song really tries to declare. All my songs are saying that in some way, but I love how this song just says it. Doesn't he deserve it all? And I think you can't help but respond. You know, worship is a response to God. At the end of the day, that's what worship is we're responding to the goodness of God, the greatness of God, the glory of God, the holiness of God. And when you say, doesn't he deserve it all?
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0: 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Coming up on Keep the Faith with Penny. It was a normal Thanksgiving day until...
1: 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My daughter stood over him and she started praying.

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0: It's Keep the Faith with Penny. Prayer is so powerful. It can even be felt by those that you're not even praying for. Ask Kelly Tynan. Oh boy, she'll tell you all about it. She's experienced it in her own life, and it impacted her so much that she even wrote about it. Her book is called The One Prayer.
1: This past Thanksgiving, we had our family over, some friends over, and half the people, they're not Christian. And I'm only telling you that because all of a sudden, we're all just hanging out, having a great day. My father-in-law drops to the hardwood floor. My daughter, who's 24, has been watching me my whole life. My daughter stood over him as everybody was on the ground. I'm on 911. I ran out the front door and she started praying. She didn't care who was around. And fast forward, my father-in-law, after the EMTs came and everything happened, he came back too. He ended up sitting in a chair, came back, and he ended up eating dinner with us. He had just had a heart attack, but the ripple effect of my daughter's prayer, she prayed while the EMTs were there. She prayed in front of the people that were at my home that were just standing there in shock. And I know those prayers that she prayed, they still are talking about it.
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0: Thanks for listening to Keep the Faith. I'm Penny. Part of the journey of love is discovering that you are truly worthy of it. And when it comes to comedy, Shonda Pierce is amazing. She truly is the queen of clean. After her husband passed away, she had to do a deep dive and discover who she really is.
1: It's either just the saddest commentary or just absolutely hilarious, but I sat down to write an online dating profile, never dreaming in my wildest dreams I would have to do such a thing. First of all, my girlfriends wrote one for me that was just stupid because I have never done yoga in my life, but they tried to make me sound all young and hip and cool. They're writing all this stuff because that's what they think the men out there want to hear. And so I said, at least let me tell the truth on this. So I started writing out an online dating profile, and the immediately question was, write a little something about yourself. Who are you? And I didn't really know. I mean, I know who I am. I'm a comedian. I'm a stand-up comedian for a living. But I immediately went to, well, I'm a wife. And then I went, no, I'm not. Well, I'm a mom. Well, my kids are all grown up. You know, we women define ourselves by the external so much that when or if those things start peeling out of our lives, we're left to not know who we are. And then comes the entire culture that's telling us what we're supposed to be, and we don't feel like we fit into that. And I began to explore this subject of how do you feel like you're enough and can measure up with what's out there. And I realized I had it so wrong that who I am and who I belong to in Christ is more than enough.
2: 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Mike sends this message: Sheila, you have been a blessing, one of God's good gifts to me. I thank God for sending you into my life. You are deeply loved, and I am so looking forward to everything ahead for us. All my love, always.
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contagious encouragement on Keep the Faith with Penny. And here we go. We get encouraging stories and guests. We take in your calls. We're here to help you remember who it is that's going to sustain you and get you through whatever it is you're facing right now. Hang in there.

0: Everything that goes flat can be fixed, but you have to slow down before it gets too late to reconnect to the source that can heal and fix your flat.
1: To say, you know what, I'm going to be a chain breaker. I don't like the fact that it didn't happen from my grandfather to my dad or my dad to me, but I can do it for the next